Classic 105. Good times and great hits. With Kenya's best variety of your favorite songs. Classic 105.

0: Daniel Kiptoo. But this was no ordinary meeting to reconcile accounts, as it turned into a harrowing ordeal over missing cash based on their testimony and a police report. And also on the Standard, untouchable cop. Where? What a story here. Yeah, a young woman is fighting for her life after she was allegedly pushed from a sixth floor apartment in Kasarani, leaving her paralyzed. And at the center of the allegations is a police officer who was demoted from OCS rank over alcoholism. 4 days later, the officer, whose whereabouts detectives know, has not been arrested, prompting fresh questions over the pace and handling of the investigation. All these stories and others, you can find them in your dailies today.
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3: 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Sasa hii tutajisaidia haje, tutajitetea haje.
4: Umefanyaje sasa?
3: Do you know, first of all, Nick Mwendwa, akuna kuku za kienyeji over 150,000. Uliona hiyo documentary?
4: Nick Mwendwa is the guy who used to be for KFF?
3: Yes.
4: I did not watch it.
3: Na natengeneza over 1 million shillings kwa kuku mayaya kienyeji.
4: So I was singing with these guys of Utubo.
3: You know, it's in life. Sasa shida yangu na my brother Nick. Sasa akona ka interview hapo na kaka. Kaka anamuuliza, "Eh, mazee uli manager, kocha uli manager hizi kuku na manager?" Mazee,
4: that guy has got the real definition of soprano.
3: Sasa
4: Nick Mwendwa.
3: Acha hata kidiki. Sasa hapa siju tutajitoa aje.
4: Nyinyi na Gindiki.
2: 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Be in the know with Maina and Kingangi in the morning. 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
3: 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Akijai kuja Nairobi. Ah, I was so happy. Anakunywa makombe. I was so happy.
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0: Well, KDE 771 X in Jodo Line Operator Sako, big shout out to you. Well, thank you, thank you, thank you for choosing Classic 105. McDonald Makanga, also I see you, my brother. Karibu sana, Payasitalanyi Mwana Wamboga, karibu sana. Welcome to a TBT on Mike and Kingangi in the morning. Hey, here's the thing. I want you to stay right here. That morning inspiration today, if you're in a relationship, hey, I'm going to tell you exactly something so important, especially if you're going through a rough time. This is something you need to take to the bank. But for the meantime, though, let me ask you something. Does your business keep people's personal information? Yeah, maybe you've got some CVs from job applicants. Maybe you have some customer phone numbers saved in your phone or computer. Perhaps you've even copied ID cards or kept records with SHA numbers, NSSF numbers, KRA pins, bank statements, or even your employee details. Well, if that's you, then the Data Protection Act applies to your business, because it doesn't matter whether you run a school, a hospital, a security company, a SACO, a shop, or any growing business. If you handle personal information, you're required to register with the Office of the Data Protection Commissioner. It's very simple. Just simply visit registration.odpc.go.ke. I want you to follow those instructions and complete your registration today. Don't wait until it's too late. Compliance isn't optional. This is the law. And I also want you to stay on Classic 105. Your chance to walk away with 5,000 bob, courtesy of the Office of the ODPC, is coming up in just a little while. But before we get there,
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0: Let me encourage you today in your relationship. It could be a marriage, could be a girlfriend, boyfriend, you and your side chick. I don't know what it is, but in every relationship, you know what? Every great relationship has got chapters that are not easy. Even in your friendships, there are moments that are going to test you. They'll stretch you. They'll even make you wonder if you're going to get through that moment, that situation. But here's something worth remembering. That difficult season is just one page in the story. It's not the whole book. So as you struggle through that hardship of that relationship, don't let one tough chapter convince you that the ending has already been written. Keep showing up. Keep communicating. Keep believing that better days can still come. Because sometimes the strongest relationships aren't the ones that never struggle. They're the ones that refuse to give up, even when things get hard.
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0: First, Kangede, welcome to a TBT. Manto wa Muhuri Road. By the way, asante sana for choosing classic this morning. Bana Darab Kirui, BAK. I see you, my brother. I hope you're doing well. Na uko sawa kabisa. And I want you to stay on Classic 105. Oh my, what a jam I have coming through in just a bit, courtesy of Nviri, the storyteller. This one is one of those songs where it's important for you to just tell, say, kama imeenda, imeenda. If you're good, me, I'm good. Imagine, ain't haja tubishane sana. You ever get to those moments sometimes in your personal encounters with people where you say, you know what? Yeah, don't mess with me. I won't mess with you. That's what I'm talking about. Njoki Thomas, a good morning to you, my dear. Hope you're doing well. But I want to remind you also that if you're in healthcare, you're in education, you're in finance, you're in real estate, or even private security, there's something that you need to know. And this one's very basic. Registration with the Office of the Data Protection Commissioner is mandatory. 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And in the meantime, this morning, I want to hook one lucky person with 5,000 bob, courtesy of the office of the ODPC, so that you can start your day right. Why don't you give me a call? My number's 0711-046-105. Let me know what line of business you're in and why you think data protection is important. Do so and be a winner this morning on Classic 105.
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11: Manchester United have agreed a £50 million deal with Chelsea for their Brazilian midfielder Andre Santos. The deal has progressed quickly in the past few hours after United made their interest known over the weekend. United will pay an initial £48 million for Santos with an additional £2 million on achievable add-ons. Chelsea have also negotiated a 10% sell-on clause. Santos has been cleared for a medical with fellow countryman Ederson, also scheduled to have one before completing his £35 million move from Atalanta. Meanwhile, Newcastle captain has told the club he wants to join Arsenal after the World Cup exit with Brazil. Newcastle have no interest in selling the 28-year-old Brazil international, but internal sources indicate the conditions of a deal have been explored via intermediaries. Guimarães has 2 years left on his Newcastle contract, with a year's option to extend to the summer of 2029. The Magpies have already lost Sandro Tonali and Anthony Gordon this summer. That's your Sports on Classic 105. I'm Mark Gitau.
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remember that changed. And I traveled around the world, think where you living at now. I heard you moved to Austin, got an apartment and settled down. And every once in a while, I start texting, write a paragraph.

station for good times and great hits. A very good morning to you. Karibu sana to a TBT on Mike and Kingangi in the morning. Dan Mokua, by the way, asante sana for choosing Classic 105. Says Sinderitu, I see you. Julius Kabua, Kanda Gilgil, a very good morning. Sylvie Paloma, I see you, my dear. I hope all is going well with you. Mesha Kobinju Pia, karibu sana, good morning. Welcome to a TBT too, my brother. And I hope you're doing well, eh? Stay right here, of course. We've got a Morning Mind Bender that's on the way. It is worth today we're playing for what? Is it 8,000 or 9,000, Bob? I think it's 8,000. It's actually 9,000 Kenya shillings. Yeah, you could be that lucky winner if you figure out the Morning Mind.

0: mind bender. But for the meantime, if you run a business in healthcare, in education, in finance, in real estate or private security, I've got a message for you. 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In the meantime, though, I want to hook you up with 5,000 Kenya shillings, courtesy of the Office of the ODPC. Why don't you let me know what business you're in and why you think data protection is really important? How are you doing?
1: I'm very fine this morning.
0: Niambie, my brother. Tell me about your business.
1: Okay, I own a healthcare clinic.
0: Okay.
1: And I have a lot of details from my customer.
0: Mm-hmm.
1: And now I think it's very high time to register my business with Office of Data and Protection Commissioner.
0: Yes.
1: So that I can safeguard your privacy.
0: That is very, very true. You need to make sure that you register. Alafu pia, remember one thing, eh? This is the law, meaning that if they ever find out that your clinic has not registered, you could be fined 1% of your annual turnover or even fines of up to 5 million Kenya shillings. Okay.
1: Yeah.
0: So avoid your pressure yote by simply registering. 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Sawa sawa? Okay, in the meantime, what I'm going to do is I'm going to hook you up with 5,000 Bob, courtesy of the Office of the ODPC.
1: Okay, thank you, Kana.
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0: And well, the roads as of right now looking pretty clear. Nothing much to report on the barabaras. Limuru Road is quite clear. I'm looking at also the expressway. Kilamali, Nakaa, Swapi, Kabisa, Outer Ring Road is good. Jogoo Road is good. Langata Road is good. Ngong Road is looking Muzuri, Kabisa. But however, if there's any accident or incident that occurs, don't hesitate to let me know. Good morning.
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0: 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Korir, Ole Mayan, Joan Jodel Wamboi, Joan Wamboi Ndirangu, Wilfred Maina, Paul Maina, Shira, Eunice Mukami, Junesta Nyambura, Bran Madaga, Philip Mutua, Mr. Ojuang Pangani, also Mary Kibe and Jenny Kanyiri, wishing them all a great weekend ahead.
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11: Now, it is the most forgotten member of the family. 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
11: is this thing they invented called a car heater.
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2: There's a new saying statement, Sikwizi. 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
2: Helicopter zote ziko huko. 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Tutafutiwe television. Hai?
11: Ooh, yeah. Yeah. Akipewa television.
2: Tutafutiwe bragetti. 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Hawashikiki sai.
11: Hey.
2: Olkalau?
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2: Hata ndio unashindwa iko wapi? Olkalau zaidi ndio kila kitu.
11: Where is Olkalau, by the way?
2: That's a very good question.
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18: President William Ruto has confirmed that the government has signed a contract to expand the Jomo Kenyatta International Airport. Speaking at State House Nairobi after assenting to the Sovereign Wealth Fund law, Ruto said the 150 billion Kenyan shillings project will be financed through a public-private partnership and not new taxes or additional borrowing. He said the financing model will help bridge infrastructure financing gaps while shielding taxpayers from extra financial burden.
19: We just signed the contract for the Jomo Kenyatta International Airport. It's going to be a 150 billion shilling project. We cannot build that project using our budget because it's heavy. So we will not borrow and we will not add additional taxes.
18: Kiharu Member of Parliament Ndindi Nyoro says the handling of the Olkalau by-election will shape public confidence ahead of next year's general election. He accused the Independent Electoral and Boundaries Commission of failing to act on alleged electoral malpractices and urged the commission to enforce peaceful, credible and lawful elections.
20: The kind of violence we have been seeing, it is appalling that we have not seen any action from IEBC. Tukiangalia kwa runinga tunaziona. Kama IEBC hawana TV, maybe hawako kule kwenye inafanyika.
18: Former Deputy Chief of Staff Eliud Owalo has unveiled an ambitious tax reforms agenda under the newly launched People's Prosperity Party. The party proposed reducing income tax from 35 to 29%, cutting VAT from 16 to 10%, abolishing digital tax and lowering corporate tax to spur investment and economic growth.
21: Kenya's career political class has presided over one of the greatest betrayals of the Kenyan people and his of our resources. At independence, we celebrated freedom, but many post-independence leaders became crocodile liberators.
18: The State Department for Foreign Affairs has announced tougher accountability measures as part of reforms to modernize Kenya's diplomatic services. Foreign Affairs Principal Secretary Korir Sing'oei says the government will adopt a zero-tolerance approach to audit queries, procurement weaknesses and financial mismanagement, warning that officers responsible for persistent shortcomings will be held accountable. The clerk of the Senate, Jeremiah Nyengenye, has challenged parliamentary finance, accounting and supply chain officers to uphold transparency, accountability and value for money to secure clean audit options. Speaking through Deputy Clerk Eunice Gichangi during a retreat in Naivasha, he urged the officers to remain agile as they prepare statutory financial reports and adapt to changing public finance reporting standards. Girls in Mombasa have been encouraged to enroll in TVET institutions and pursue traditionally male-dominated courses, particularly those related to the blue economy, as part of efforts to empower the girl child and bridge the gender gap in technical careers. The County Director of Vocational Training, Nancy Gadigia, urged girls to challenge gender stereotypes by enrolling in courses that have traditionally been viewed as the preserve of men. Now you're up to date on Classic 105. I'm Mark Gittau.
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22: Ma chérie, arrête de résister. 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

0: Welcome to a TBT. Also, Mutua Kisila wa Kangundo, habari ya leo. I hope you're doing well. Bernadette Apkiru, asante sana for choosing Classic this morning. Kim aka Baba Wambo, karibu sana. Nora Kawira Miriti, asante for choosing Classic this morning. Well, stay right here. I still have another big tune coming your way. This one courtesy of an artist I know you haven't listened to in quite a while. Yeah, he's an African legend, and we must listen to him and commemorate one of the greatest artists of our generation. But before we get there, as your child grows into their teenage years, yeah, let me talk to you. This is the perfect time to start teaching them about life's most important skills, and that's how to manage money responsibly. 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We are playing for 9,000 bob. Let's see if you can get this one right.
1: 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Strange but true. 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
0: Now, like I said, it is the most forgotten member of the family. No one appreciates it at all. Sometimes you go for shopping, even you go for shopping and shop for other members of the family. But you will never ever pay attention to this one. Hii kwanza unaisaonga kabisa. You don't take care of it. Hata uipangusangi. But it's there, and it's so important, because the minute it's not there, you will drop all other members of the family for this one thing. What am I talking about? Why don't you hit me up? 0711-046-105. What's the answer to the morning mind bender?
3: Mike, how are you?
0: I'm very well. How are you?
3: I'm doing well also.
0: Uh-huh. What's the answer to my morning mind bender?
3: I think it's a new area.
0: No. That's not it. Hey. Yeah, bado. Ini noma. Hello, good morning.
4: Hello, good morning, Mike.
0: I'm very well. How are you?
4: I'm very well. I want to try the mindbender.
0: Okay, go ahead. What's the answer?
4: I think what you're looking for is peace.
0: What?
4: I think what you're looking for is peace, a man.
0: Peace.
4: Peace, yeah, the aspect of peace, of having peace.
0: No, it's not peace at all. Okay. This is a thing. Okay. It is a thing.
4: Oh, it's a thing.
0: Yes. Hello, good morning.
5: Hello?
0: Yes, how are you?
5: I'm fine.
0: Uh-huh, what's the answer?
5: I want to take the mic blender.
0: Go ahead.
5: There's a question, polish.
0: Shoe polish?
5: Yeah.
0: Kwa nini?
5: Unaonanga tunasahau wingi sana after tumefanya shopping ya kila kitu, ndio unajipatanga unakumbuka baadaye after you at home.
0: You are a typical man. Mi wasisahau shoe polish. You are a typical man. Apana, that is not correct, my brother. It's not correct at all. Try again tomorrow. Well, no one gets it right. So, Kesho, we up the ante. We are up to 10,000 Kenya shillings tomorrow. And here's the morning mind bend. I want you to listen to it one more time. Eh? So, it is the most forgotten member of the family. You don't appreciate it. In fact, no one in the family appreciates it. Anyone who has this thing does not appreciate it. Sawa sawa. Even when you go to shop, you'll shop for all other members of the family. Hii kitu utaisahau. Then the day it goes away, you will drop every member of the family just for this one thing. What am I talking about? Tomorrow we play for 10,000 bob.
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0: And a very happy, happy birthday to Michael Mohi. You're celebrating your birthday today here at Classic 105. We celebrate you. We wish you many, many more years. Yeah. But in the meantime, yes. Mwalimu.
2: Ambia the lady wa hani akujie.
0: Yule, oh yes, the one who called yesterday.
2: Mambia akujie.
0: Hani imefika.
2: And ya West Pokot. I'll bring you one also.
0: Honey's West Pokot.
2: Yeah, there's a lady ananiletea. Nantakuletea hata wewe uonje.
0: Okay, nilete. It's
2: na,
0: very good.
2: Na ingine ya Kitui. Shida nao sasa, inaanzaga hivi. 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
0: E.
2: Let me tell you, Maina. 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
0: Yes.
2: Kama entrepreneur, mwana biashara.
0: Biashara, yeah, anything. By the way, Kenya... If you're doing it and you're successful, good for you.
2: Usemagi success, una survive on it.
0: And you're surviving.
2: You know you have staff. Hawatakai kujua, hata hii kazi yetu.
0: No, in fact, speaking of, me, I want to celebrate. Let me give a big shout out to our MD, Martin Kafafa.
2: Mm-hmm.
0: For keeping us afloat.
2: Mm.
0: Oh my God. That one deserves a pat on the back.
2: Do you know how it works with biashara?
0: Yeah.
2: Juu nimefanya biashara mbili tatu from
0: umefanya mbili tatu na hakuna hata moja iko hai.
2: Tunatule tuna survive unashikilia tu because you know.
0: Let me ask you, how many businesses have you
2: done? You know, so unaona, no, I'll give you an example. You know, butchery, tumeuza nyanya za kutoka Kimana, my onions kutoka Oloitokto. But let me tell you, you know, kama for example, hii biashara. Niseme nataka kufanya honey.
0: Yes.
2: Hii biashara ya honey.
0: Ya asali.
2: Ya asali. Inaanza, sasa wajua siyo branded nimeletewa, iko hivi tu.
0: Yes.
2: Imetengenezwa na mama, it's a lot of work.
0: Yes.
2: So niseme, sasa nitaanza King'ang'i honey. Ukiletewa ni gift. 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
0: No.
2: It's not a laughing matter. I want to take you through the
0: King'ang'i honey from West Pokot. Okay,
2: I want to take you through the journey.
0: Let's go.
2: How difficult it is to be an entrepreneur in this country. So now, uamue kuita King'ang'i honey. Sasa ni kumaanisha, sasa pale West Pokot.
0: Yes.
2: This lady ananiletea, si ananiletea kama zawadi. 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
0: yes,
2: ikue approved.
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0: yes,
2: na kuna transport involved.
0: Exactly.
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2: Utashika adabu. All entrepreneurs akiangai. Hapo ndio unasikia.
0: Congratulations.
2: Inafikaga mali.
0: Yes.
2: Unainua mikono.
0: That's very true.
2: Hey?
0: I totally agree.
2: Akiyao.
0: But hiyo ni idea. King'ang'i honey.
2: Wewe anza, nitakupatia.
0: Utanipatia jina.
2: Wewe chukua anza.

0: and great hits. Karibu sana to a throwback Thursday on Mike and Kingangi in the morning. Oh, I hope you're doing well. I hope uko salama. I hope you're blessed. And of course, stay right here because more hits are still on the way. In fact, I've got something super special courtesy of Usher. It's on the way. When's the last time you heard Climax? Yes, we are taking you way, way back in time on your station for good times and great hits. A very good morning to you, Jairus Nyakango. I see you, my brother. I hope you're doing well. Also, Steamer Alex is here. Thank you for choosing Classic 105. Natalie Kimathi, good morning. Omena the Activist, Abaria Subui, Colin Smith, Abaria Leo, and I hope you're doing well too. And well, here's something crazy, eh? Michael Mohi, by the way, you know, because it's your birthday, please go to Enashipai. This is something amazing that's happening, eh? Because as much as it is indeed your birthday, guess what? Enashipai, which is one of Kenya's favorite getaway destinations, is celebrating a very special milestone and they want to invite you. Enashipai Resort and Spa is turning 15 and they're making the occasion an unforgettable celebration. Now, on the 11th of July, you can treat yourself to a special anniversary accommodation offer of just 15,000 bob for a single or a double room on a bed and brunch basis. And not only that, this exclusive offer is valid for stays on the 11th of July and is available to residents and new bookings. And it can only be booked through the Enashipai website between now and 11th of July. Now, kumbuka, 11th of July is this Saturday. So don't waste any time. The celebration does not stop there because from 12 noon to 7 p.m., you can head on over to the lakeside for a happy fest, an afternoon filled with live music, family-friendly fun, games, plus vibrant kid zones that are there for the little ones. Then, usiku inakuja, when the evening gets going, of course, the party keeps going. After party with DJ Adrian is happening at the Wave Nightclub at Enashipai from 7 p.m. until late. And we want you to come and celebrate 15 years of happiness with Enashipai Resort and Spa. And also stay on Classic 105 because there's a grand draw happening tomorrow where someone could win a getaway for two at the Enashipai Resort and Spa for one night on full board in a one-bedroom suite. Now, here's the thing. You can enter my draw, and I'll tell you exactly how you can do that in just a little while. But indeed, before we get there,
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0: A quick look at your barabaras. The traffic is starting to get quite messy. Thika road sa isha isha. Yo, bumper to bumper traffic kabisa. If you're those sides of Kiambu Road also, it's an absolute nightmare. Ring Road Westlands is a mess. Don't forget Haile Selassie Avenue. Also, bumper to bumper as you're heading into the CBD. Those sides of Nyao Stadium roundabout also seeing a lot of traffic heading towards Bunyala. Let me know what's happening on your roads this morning. Kunde kazi, eh?
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0: 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And this morning, by the way, Cleophas Kangede, you'd like to say a big hello to Caleb Wakenha, Ray wa Super Metro, John Kilo, Operations Manager Pale Super Metro, Philip Madheka, Martin Githeche, Super Metro, KDS 368G, Kenya wa Beat Fluffy, KDT 349G, Juakali wa MTN Sako na Beat Manager, and also Ngash wa Beat Pasco, KDV 833N. 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
12: Nyeri Governor Mutahi Kahiga has urged the State Department for Livestock Development to work with counties and exporters to upgrade slaughterhouses to meet international export standards. Speaking at the Kenya Meat Conference in Nyeri, Kahiga noted that only 7 out of 1,000 facilities nationwide meet international export standards. He said upgrading them will enhance key meat export capacity and improve incomes for livestock farmers.
13: Kenya remains remarkably a meat deficit country. We are committed to working with the State Department of Livestock Development and the Kenya Meat Livestock Exporters Council to support the upgrading of slaughter facilities.
12: Dubai has intensified efforts to grow visitor numbers from Kenya by engaging local travel industry players at a tourism trade roadshow in Nairobi. The event brought together more than 130 travel agents, tour operators, and airlines. Dubai officials said Africa accounted for about 897,000 visitors to the Emirate in 2025, with Kenya remaining a key source market. They cited air connectivity and closer economic ties as drivers of future tourism growth.
14: Kenya market is an important market for Dubai, supported by a growing appetite for outbound travel that we have observed, and a long-standing trade and people-to-people ties with the UAE. The closeness and relativity of the Kenya market to the area in Dubai, which makes it accessible.
12: That's the business news. I'm Gloria Musimbi.
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with Climax playing on Classic 105, eh? Your station for good times and great hits. A very good morning to you, Karibu Sana. It is indeed a throwback Thursday on Mike and Kingangi in the morning. Actually, that jam has just taken me back, eh? It's reminded me of activities that I cannot say on air. But it's still on Classic 105. I've got some Bruno Mars coming up shortly. Sean Paul and KES. Akianani. We got to get some dancing going. Of course, this throwback Thursday. We are talking about your perfect getaway destination, right? What does that perfect weekend getaway look like for you? Let me ask you that, eh? 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And in the meantime, I want to hook you up with something super special. Let me tell you about this. This is a chance to win a getaway for two at Enashipai Resort and Spa for one night on full board in a one-bedroom suite. How about that, eh? I want you to give me a call. Share with me what about the Enashipai experience brings you happiness. Here's why I need you to share this with me. Because, Kishra, I'm going to do my grand draw. And you could be that lucky winner who wins this amazing prize. And I want that to be you. So hit me up on 0711-046-105. That's my number. In the meantime, Sean Paul, KES, out of this world. Good morning.

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9: There he's into the area and score!
10: FC Leopards have signed Bulle FC goalkeeper Thomas Sikara on a two-year deal. The Ugandan international arrives with a wealth of experience, having enjoyed spells at KCSE FC, Mbarara City FC, and Ethiopian side Sidama Kofi. Ikara will fight for the number one spot with Sebastian Mukesa, who ditched Kariobangi Sharks for Ingwe after the departure of Humphrey Katasi to rivals Gor Mahia Ingwe, who finished

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8: 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Yes.
10: Na kama uko na mzazi ya Kolkalau na relatives usiwatumie pesa, wako na pesa. 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
8: Sawa sawa.
10: Now today there is a game and a half. And I don't know tutaiona aje. Iko 11 p.m.
8: It's at 11 p.m. I'll watch it.
10: Morocco versus two African countries.
8: Mm-hmm.
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1: Yes.
0: Mike,
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0: 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Wangige.
1: That is true.
0: Yeah?
1: Kila mtu akirudi kwa nyanya yake.
0: Eh.
1: Yeah.
0: Hii timu ya France.
1: Ya France.
0: Pata baki mzungu mmoja.
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1: 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Pole, pole, pole, pole, nimekuinterrupt.
0: Haya.
1: Eh.
0: Sawa. So iko hivyo.
1: I love that fact. I love that fact.

0: is coming up in just a little while. Karibu Sana to a Throwback Thursday on Mike and Kingangi in the morning.
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10: Youth Affairs Principal Secretary Jacob Fikirini's bodyguard Rashid Charo has enlisted the same four lawyer team that successfully represented Pastor Ezekiel Odero as investigations into a fatal shooting of 28-year-old youth mobilizer Cecil Ouma continues. Charo, who was yesterday freed on a 20,000 Kenyan shillings personal bond, will now be represented by senior lawyers Danstan Omari, Cliff Ombeta, Sam Nyaberi and Shadrack Wambui.
11: Inside the motor vehicle, the youth was demanding that he wanted money and that he had come with so many youth and that he wanted to be given some money. There having been no agreement of any kind of such a nature and there was nothing like that, the PS told him, no, look here, I don't know what you're talking about.
10: The Independent Electoral and Boundaries Commission has invited Kenyans to submit memoranda on proposed regulations that will govern campaign financing, political contributions, spending limits and authorized election expenditures ahead of the 2027 general election. The commission said the proposed regulations are aimed at operationalizing the Election Campaign Financing Act and ensuring transparency, accountability and fairness in the conduct of election campaigns. The government says it is stepping up efforts to eliminate payroll fraud across the public service following an independent audit. Public Service Cabinet Secretary Geoffrey Ruku says the audit and forensic reports have been handed to the Directorate of Criminal Investigations as part of a whole-of-government response to investigate irregularities and strengthen accountability in payroll management. Education Cabinet Secretary Julius Ogamba has praised the chartering of new specialized research and degree awarding institutions, terming it a deliberate move to drive research and technological development. Speaking during the release of the 2026-2027 placement results, Ogamba insisted that these institutions translate into increased opportunities for higher and specialized education and training for Kenyans.
12: In May of this year, the President granted charters to the Kenya Medical Research Institute and to the Kenya Advanced Institute of Science and Technology, expected to add impetus to Kenya's journey to the Singaporean dream.
10: Director of Public Prosecution Branson Ingunga has warned that human traffickers are increasingly using digital platforms and emerging technologies to recruit and exploit victims. He called for stronger partnerships and sustained public education to counter the evolving threat. He at the same time called for intensified public awareness campaigns to combat the rising cases of human trafficking. Kajiado Governor Joseph Olelenko has issued a one-week ultimatum to KWS to allow county staff access to Amboseli National Park gates to collect revenue, accusing the agency of frustrating the transition process. Governor Olelenko accused KWS of refusing to honor presidential directive transferring the management and revenue-sharing components of park to the county government.
13: We are telling KWS, Amboseli is ours, we'll collect our revenue, and do not radicalize a peaceful community. the Ma Nation will take Amboseli.
10: Now you're up to date on Classic 105. I'm Mark Gitao.
2: 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Mike and King Ani. Yeah. 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

0: on Classic 105, your station for good times and great hits. Welcome to a TBT on Mike and Kingangi in the morning. I want to say a buddy as a boy to you, Kevin Watoka, the Christ Ambassador. I hope you're doing well. Joanshi, Kigwa, Mamataraji and Atara, very good morning to you. Mishuki, the Governor, how are you doing? Welcome to Friday's Sexy Sister. Well, I've got more, of course, jams coming your way. Trey Songz is on the way. Heart Attack coming up in just a little while. But in the meantime, it is time for us to get into our morning conversation. Mm. You know, where me I come from, eh? Mm-hmm. We are four of us, four siblings. Mm-hmm. Mm-hmm. I know kwenu mliko wangapi watoto wangapi?
1: Tuko tuko wengi sana wakifika 10. Unasema ni neema, ni neema.
0: But there's a growing culture that's happening in Kenya. Mm-hmm. We are not having many children anymore like we used to back in the day, babu zako, baba zako. And a lot of people are saying, ladies, that you're refusing to add more children. In fact, a lot of ladies are so content with having just one child.
1: Imagine
0: just one. Imagine. And anafungia hapo
1: na wewe unawaelewa, eh?
0: Yeah.
1: You understand
0: me? I know.
1: You understand
0: why? I know why they are saying one baby.
1: Why? Because mimi siwaelewi.
0: Eh? Ni ukora ya wanaume. Hai. 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
1: You know, as long as you don't have medical condition, you know. Yeah. Mepata one child, you know, it's a beautiful daughter. Mm-hmm. 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
0: Be content with that one child.
1: Ah, bana. 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You know Somalis? Somalis hawa wafungi.
0: Wanajaa.
1: Eh?
0: Eh?
1: Nani four wives. Eh. 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Ratatatata. 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
0: Eh.
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1: Tutakuwa tunapiga hesabu inakaja. You cannot be having one daughter, one son, na you umemaliza Jaden, hapana?
0: No.
1: Hapana. Na mzee amesema atangangana.
0: Who's going to take care of those
1: watoto
0: children?
1: Ukuja siku hizi hata na Thamos. 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Wameanza kuja na Thamos.
0: Ndio nakuja na Thamos. Who's going to take care of those children?
1: Did you hear Deputy President former nani Gachagua akisema his biggest regret ni kuwa na watoto wawili. Akona two amazing sons.
0: Good for you, Gachagua.
1: Yeah.
0: Good for you.
1: Lakini sahi ana wish.
0: No.
1: Ah.
0: Look at how well he's done for himself in his life.
1: No, he's done well, but now at time unakujaga unaangalia hivi unasema.
0: Some men out here, you've got hundreds of babies and you've planted all over Nairobi that you're not taking care of. And you, who is taking care of those children?
1: Watch out now, resources are rashashas and stray bullets. We are talking about hapa umelete bibi.
0: Yes.
1: Eh? Okay, amekupatia katoto kamoja. Alafu anasema hapana hataki. It's not a medical condition.
0: Ladies.
1: Anangangana unongeza kengine kamoja. Alafu anasema bas. Hapo ndiyo nimemalizia na nimefunga.
0: Ladies, today I want you to educate these men.
1: So, huyu anafaa fanya aje?
0: Ladies, educate these men. Because me, I know a lot of women don't want to have another baby because of the character development that she was given by that man, even if they are married. Uyo mwanaume anampea character development and she has decided never ever.
1: Character itakuwa huko forever, Mike. Eh?
0: Mm-hmm.
1: Okay, lakini, you know, na hii mambo ya kuogopa uchimi, oh, hatuna pesa, hatuna
0: pesa. There's no money.
1: Ay.
0: Why don't you give me a call? This morning, ladies, I want you to educate the men. Tell them exactly why you have decided after baby number one, zero.
1: Even single ladies, when are you planning to add another one?
0: No, what for?
1: Hi.
0: After baby number two, you told this man, I'm not having another. Please educate them. Because for some reason, Mwalimu here is clueless. He doesn't understand why.
1: Watch out, Ivo. Do you know I've realized? Naika wezekana mina ezapata mtoto every year. Because every time.
0: What do you mean?
1: Iyo niyaka miezi tisa. Pesa ukuja sama upesa. 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My dears.
0: Oh, my
1: every
0: word.
1: Time, every time.
0: Pesa tu inakuja.
1: Mwongele alikuwa na mimba. 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
0: Ah, tosha. Hey, give me a call, 0711-046-105. That's my number. Gentlemen, also join in on this one. Have you asked your wife for another child and she's refused? Yeah? And what reason did she give you?
1: And single ladies, when are you adding another one? Kamoja.
0: What are you adding for?
1: Kamoja.
0: Ndiyo mwache hapo wangangane peke yake. You left that woman just struggle by herself. Wewe ukienda unashinda huko Sinaloa for the whole day.
1: Imagine.
0: Ebu keep calling. 0711-046-105 is my number. Ladies, please educate these men. Tell them why you don't want to add another child.
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1: 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I know.
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0: And great hits. I've got Necessary Noise and That's Waire and Nazizi coming up with Kenyan Boy in just a little while. How are you doing? I hope you're doing well. And karibu sana to your home for good times and great hits. Papa Steve-O, a very good morning to you. Mustang Wanjao, by the way. Asante sana. Unasema it's Nduma season. Tukujie Nduma. Sawa sawa. We'll come to Kasarani and sort that out. But for right now, we are on our morning conversation. And increasingly, a lot of ladies are saying they don't want any more babies. That's what we're talking about this morning. They have baby number one, maximum baby number two. After that, they tell their husband, their boyfriend, listen, this story is our toto imeisha.
1: Kuisha.
0: Na nimefungia hapo. A gentleman cannot understand. Mwalimu is here struggling to understand. Anasema, ladies, muzae, paka mbegu ishe.
1: How the Somalis managing?
0: Yeah.
1: You know they need to share with us also.
0: No, Somalis, they've got their own culture. Why do you need more than two children in this economy? At the most, two. Why do you need more than that? Some men here, you get women pregnant, you disappear. What?
1: Kitu wa kusema ati uchumi ni ngumu ati sasa kamoja.
0: No.
1: You are not God. Wacha Mungu wa kudadil na hizo vitu.
0: What do you mean? You know, this thing of wanting babies numbers, whole football team, yon mambo ya lipo, Peter. Things of the past.
1: When you are growing up in your family, mko wangapi?
0: We are four boys.
1: Na unaona vile mnaendelea?
0: No, but that was back then.
1: Ata wale watakuja watasemaga in those Rai? Years. There is no day life will be easy.
0: You want us to be like Japan, where they are telling people to give birth?
1: Unaona Japan?
0: No, there
1: is. Ata China?
0: Yeah, but they've developed.
1: Ni vile ni wengi sana.
0: They developed. Until the point at which now they were saying, okay, before they had a limit on the number of children you could have.
1: Actually, it was two.
0: Yes, yes. And then now, because now things have become better and they need also a working population, they're encouraging them to have more children. Okay? But that was based off the economy. The economy has developed. It is ahead of ours by far. Sasa wewe hapa ungangane. Hata kuenda town ni shida asubuhi.
1: Lakini
0: na uko na watoto saba.
1: Mike. Lakini si tunaenda Singapore.
0: Ai where?
1: Hii
0: mambo ya Singapore. Acha.
1: Hatuendi Singapore.
0: Acha tufike Singapore ndio mupate watoto.
1: Ai.
0: Yeah. 0711046105 is my number. Ladies, please explain to these men why you don't want any more kids. And gentlemen, also jump in on this one. Yeah? Have you asked your wife for a child and she said no? What's the story?
2: Can I tell you about ladies?
0: Yes.
2: Do you know that the first date mwanamke atajua you are 29 mbali? Hiyo siku ya kwanza tu.
0: Aje?
2: I don't know, they have a, I don't know, it's a psychological thing or, but they are very intelligent. So the moment unaona mwanamke amekaa kwa ndoa for 6 years na ako na mwanaume mmoja. It is an exit plan, eh? Well, you anaweza toka anytime.
0: Are you serious? Me, I don't believe that.
2: I'm very serious. Ni nini itafanya mwanamke akae na mtoto mmoja for more than 10 years?
0: Si kwa sababu ya ukora ya wanaume.
2: Si ukora ya wanaume. That lady has a, anajua hapa akai, so she has a, akona exit plan, eh? So wanawake wanaweza zaa, they don't have a problem with, bora tu wanajua this is the right guy ama this is the right man, eh?
0: Okay.
2: Wanaweza zaa, but ukiona mwanamke tu anako amepimia ule kamoja. Hujua hapo si kwao.
1: Anataka kwenda.
2: Anataka kwenda.
0: Aya, sawa, thank you. Okay. Hello, good morning.
3: Mike, good morning.
0: Yes, how are you?
3: How are you?
0: I'm very well.
3: Mike, actually, you should also have a conversation where men have refused to have more than one kid.
0: Yeah, very true, very nice. Me, I'm one of them.
3: You need to have a conversation where men have refused to have more than one kid. And I'm also an example because I think what has become of relationship nowadays? his kids have been commercialized by women.
0: Okay, explain it. How?
3: Kids have been commercialized by women. Uh-huh. So kids are used as an extortion tool for the men.
0: Okay.
3: So a woman just gets kids with random guys, so many of them, and then they just become a commercial kiosk. So it's every time I need 50,000, I need 100,000, I'll take you to court for this, I'll take you to court because of A, B, C, D, you know? And it's because marriage also has become a commercialized item nowadays.
0: Mm-hmm.
3: People don't get kids nowadays because of the future. Most of them get kids so that because they have seen the potential of that man.
0: Yes.
3: They know, once I get 2-3 kids, Nivio, I will leave him, I will live my life, and I will get as much money I want from him.
1: So, umesema, for example, wewe utaki mwingine?
3: Mimi nimetosheka na mmoja. Huyo mmoja. Na yeye nimemwekea mpango. Nataka wajukuu 10.
1: Guy, is it a boy or a girl?
3: It is a boy. I'm very happy. And you see, Mike, this is the big thing also.
0: Yeah.
3: You also need to have a conversation where men have lost so much new relationships because they don't want a baby with a new woman.
0: Hey? Okay. Sawa.
3: You have one, you break up with the baby mama, and every woman you meet, one of the conditions you set is I don't want a child.
0: Yeah.
3: And that new woman you've met cannot stand it. So they leave you.
0: Okay. Sawa.
3: That's a conversation again for another day.
0: All right. Thank you.
1: That's right.
0: All right. You know, me, I'm one of them.
1: Mm-hmm.
0: Not biologically, me, I have 2 kids.
1: Yes.
0: Eh?
1: Mm-hmm.
0: Through marriage, I have 5 total.
1: Yes.
0: But biological, 2.
1: 2, yeah.
0: Here's the thing. I cannot add a third.
1: Let me tell you.
0: Biological 1.
1: You can.
0: No,
1: you can.
0: I refuse.
1: Mshahara uko nayo ya kutosha.
0: Hapana.
1: Madam ako na kazi.
0: No.
1: Yani, you know you are the people ambao wanafaa kupelekwa all straight.
0: Yeah, wapi?
1: Police all straight.
0: Mimi,
1: eh?
0: Catch me dead.
1: All straight.
0: Catch me
1: and
0: dead.
1: And I'm sure ukiona watoto you are very happy.
0: I'm very happy to see all my children.
1: Can you imagine adding one more?
0: No.
1: Na ndio nashindaka naambia hata maina.
0: My happiness is enough.
1: Niliambia maina. Nitamparedia kama 5.
0: Yeah.
1: Nitakuwa na manager. Awapatie pa. Alafu tuwaeke kwa trust. Wakuwa nalipo direct.
0: What not? Usiharibie maina maisha.
1: We. You know? I see hapa. Si unaona hapa watu wako na katoto kama.
0: Never.
1: You see here in the office.
0: Ebu keep calling guys. 0711-046-105. That's the number. But stop listening to Mwalimu.
1: Uko na uwezo.
0: Eh?
1: Just add that baby.
0: No.
1: Thank me later.
0: Oh, hell no.
1: Thank me later.
0: Hell no.
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7: Harambee Starlets captain Mwana Halima Aden says they are well prepared for the AFCON and their target is the semi-finals. The experienced star who played a big role in the qualifiers believes the pushing forward of the tournament from March to July was a blessing as it gave them more time for preparations. Starlets, who are camping at Kasarani, will battle host Morocco, Senegal and Algeria in Pool A. Michael Olise will remain on a yellow card after FIFA rejected France's appeal. The Bayern Munich winger will face Morocco in the World Cup quarterfinals, knowing another booking will rule him out of the potential semi-finals. He was booked during the round of 16 tier following an altercation with Matias Galarza. The Paraguay midfielder fell to the turf, holding his face, but replays showed Olise only had his shot. That's your sports on Classic 105. I'm Mark Gitau.
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0: shout out to my colleague and my co-host Brenda Obath.
1: Yeah,
0: Brenda Obath, big shout out to you, man.
1: Mm-mm.
0: You know, Brenda said,
1: yeah,
0: for any man to convince her to have another baby,
1: mm-hmm,
0: right?
1: Yes,
0: he'll have to bring 1,000 Ankole cows.
1: Kiao. Zile za Uganda. Zina pembe kubo. Kiao.
0: 1,000 Ankole cows.
1: Eh.
0: You'll have to buy her a house. And not just any kind of house, a proper house of her choosing.
1: Because already anaishi Runda.
0: And you'll have to put millions of dollars in her bank account.
1: Ha, kianani.
0: Good woman.
1: Niko na mu South Sudan, akuja nitafute. And you know South Sudanese pay that money.
0: That Ankole cow.
1: And that money,
0: yeah,
1: they are the ones with that money.
0: Big shout, me, I support her. I support her fully and completely. Eh? So ladies, today I want you to explain to men why you don't want to add another child. Kindly.
1: Just one more.
0: No. It's one, hey, boss. Kwani one cannot be enough. Hmm? Mumekua smoky.
1: Unafa uzae watoto mbaka tule to kuchukulia viatu kuchini ya kiti.
0: Where? Never ever. Talk to me.
2: Hello, mommy.
0: Hi, how are you?
2: Fine, thank you, and you?
0: I'm very well, my dear.
2: Thank you, man.
0: Ame salimika kabisa.
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0: 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Yeah.
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2: Nilimpeleka na akakorrupt au lawyers.
0: Eh?
1: Akawa corrupt.
2: Eh, akawa corrupt.
0: My dear, uziongeze.
2: Aliniambia I will buy the judge and he buy the lawyer as well. Sasa wewe ufanye vile unataka. 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
0: Kweli kabisa.
1: Eh, yako ni complicated. Yeah,
0: no, it's not complicated. It's very, very simple. Very nice, very nice.
1: Only two.
2: Yeah.
0: Mm.
2: I have only one brother and me. Na mimi niko na wawili. My brother has one. Na ni hivyo yeye hata kwanza hataki siri ya watoto tena.
0: Yeah. Vizuri. Yeah. Asante.
2: Ambia mwalimu au watoto watupeleke bango wani.
0: Haya, nimemweleza.
1: We?
0: Asante. Hello, good morning.
1: How do you leave two boys? Hata wewe.
0: Hello.
3: Morning, Kinyani and Mike Mondo.
0: Good morning.
3: Muko salama.
1: Tuko chonjo. Yeah.
3: Now, before I comment, kutoka nizaliwe, sijai nenoliwa cake na mtu.
1: How now? What do you mean?
3: Nitakuwa na birthday on 26th of this month.
1: 26?
3: Just to be frank with you two people, sijawahi kuwa surprised na cake. Nilikuwa nawaomba, come that day, hata kama mtanichangia tu for a cake, I'll really appreciate.
0: My dear, let me tell you something. You said your birthday is on July 25th.
3: It is on 25th of July.
0: Fanya hivi. On the 25th of July, I'm going to be at KICC for the Agave Affair. Eh? Please come for the Agave Affair, nikiwa hapo KICC, eh? And I'm going to hook you up with a cake.
1: Wow.
3: Thank you so much.
0: Sawa.
3: Thank you, sana.
0: Okay. Uh-huh.
1: Mike wa makeke.
3: Now.
0: Yes.
3: I'm a single mother.
0: Mm-hmm.
3: Na kukua single mother, it is not my wish.
0: Mm-hmm.
3: I got my first child.
0: Yes.
3: Mwenye alikuwa responsible kumuambia. Alikataa totally.
0: Aliruka.
3: Kwa tunaishi pamoja.
0: Mm-hmm.
3: So later, akakuja, akakufa.
1: Ah, pole.
3: After 4 years, nikakuwa na mtoto mwingine.
0: Mm.
3: And after kumuambia the responsible person, akaniambia.
0: Yes.
3: Ni toy. Like, aliniambia it is just as easy as

0: Guy.
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0: Yeah.
1: So nimekuja nikaona kwa hii maisha once ushafikisha watoto wawili na una a stable marriage, there's no way ya kuendelea kuongezea kujaza watoto because hii stress bado tu itabaki kwako.
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1: 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What if tena uendelee kuzaa in the name of kutafuta mwanaume? There's no need. There's no need kabisa. Ni ukae na hawa wawili na uendelee kuwatafutia maisha.
2: So you have two beautiful girls.
1: I have two cute boys, 9 years and 4 years.
2: Na baba zao hawajawahi wafikiria?
1: Hata kidogo, like I'm the one struggling with them alone. Hata school fees, hata chakula, like nothing.
0: Yes.
1: Ni mimi ndiye nabeba all the responsibility. Hata phone call hakuna.
2: Simu apigi?
1: Yes, hakuna. So wow. Unaona there's no need ya kuendelea kung'ang'ana, hakuna haja.
0: Yes, my dear, I totally understand you.
2: Koshida.
0: So you, what I'll encourage you is tafadhali focus on your boys. Achana na kupeana ati that you're going to get another baby. Stop that story.
1: Yes. Thank you so much.
0: Okay, karibu sana.
2: Mike, maybe perhaps you need to ask, where do these men go? Unaacha two boys. Unaenda wapi? Unaenda kuanzia wapi?
0: Si uko kuiva. Simu naendanga huko ama kwani unafikiria tujui where you go? Mumeja hapa hivi kwa club za Kilimani hapa.
2: Then this guy will show up one day wakigraduate.
0: At trust me, some of us will live these experiences. Keep calling 0711-046-105. That's my number.
2: Those are very sad stories.
0: Yeah? Ladies, please explain to men exactly why you are not adding another baby after that one baby or two babies. Umemwambia Z. No more children.
2: Clear.
0: And gentlemen, have you ever asked for your wife for a child? And she said no. Talk to me.

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0: 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And Oburu dismisses political noise on Shah. 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

0: Welcome to a TBT on Mike and Kingangi in the morning. Hey, we've got more hits coming your way. Shaggy and Omi with Seasons. That's coming through in the next hour. Might want to stay right here for that. As we take your thoughts on our morning conversation, we're talking about ladies who've completely decided that, you know what, I am not having another baby. I have refused. And a lot of women today are increasingly refusing to have more children after the first or the second child. And they cite many, many reasons. If the callers who've called are anything to go by. But here's the thing. Gentlemen, why is it such a big deal for you to have many kids? I really don't get it. The economy is bad. Some of you dump those children with their mothers and disappear. And not to add, just even the burden of going through pregnancy. That is one of the hardest things to do in life. And you are there saying, Azai mwingine, na mwingine, na mwingine, na mwingine. Until when? Ebu, talk to me this morning. 0711-046-105 is my number. Ladies, Ebu, explain to men why you have chosen not to have another child. And gentlemen, have you asked for a child from your wife? And she said no. What's the story there?
1: Good morning, Mike.
0: Hi, how are you, my dear?
1: I'm doing fine.
0: Talk to me.
1: No, you know the problem?
0: Yeah.
1: Is not even financial.
0: Yeah.
1: Mimi, I have one kid and I'm not adding.
0: You have one, you are not adding?
1: Yes, just what? One boy and I'm not adding.
0: Good.
2: Why? Why?
1: You know, if men understood the process of pregnancy,
0: yeah,
1: and childbearing,
0: mm-hmm,
1: and actually if they were the ones who were going through that, they wouldn't even want to have one child.
0: Very true.
1: Yes, so if we say I just want one,
0: mm-hmm,
1: let them understand, because most of them don't even know how to take care of the women when we are pregnant.
0: So
1: they just assume it's just a process because others have gone through it. So even us, you're supposed to go through it.
2: So it's, we understand it's painful, very painful, really.
1: Yes.
2: Sasa, lakini yeye anasemaje, what is your husband saying?
1: Well, he's not my husband, yet. But yes, I already told him I am not adding.
0: Good.
1: Any more children.
0: Me, I support you.
1: He should understand that.
0: I support you. Keep going,
1: thank
0: my dear.
1: Thank you.
0: Karibu san.
2: Ndio huyu analia.
0: I'm a disconnect, unfortunately. Do you know the pain of childbirth, Mwalimu? Can I give you an equivalent? Giving birth to a child, right, is equivalent to you breaking 20 bones.
2: Sasa mkianza kueleza hivyo kumaanisha mama yangu amevunjika mara 10.
0: At the same time. Classic 105. Hello.
3: Hello, good morning.
0: Yes, good morning.
3: How are you?
0: I'm very well.
3: Now, I'm very interested in this topic that is going on today.
0: Yes.
3: And how I wish the line could have been, why are men not having babies with women nowadays?
0: Mm-hmm.
3: Now, let me give you my practical example.
0: Yes.
3: Personally, I've got one child, and I don't want any other.
0: Good.
3: For now. Especially with the woman I am with.
0: With that particular woman.
3: Sorry?
0: With that particular woman, you don't want another child?
3: Yes. With the particular woman I am with. One, as a man, you want to see if this woman can take care of your generation in absentia.
0: Yes.
3: If she's not ticking all the boxes, trust me, you'll not even think about second baby. Because already she has shown you that she can't handle 2, 3, 4. Secondly,
0: yes,
3: nowadays women are empowered. Let me use the word empowerment because that's the cliche they use nowadays.
0: Yes.
3: Now, you find a woman who's got a job, well-paying job. We are all working, but you're the one footing all the bills. And her money is her money. So you struggle to raise that one kid alone, school fees, rent, and everything. and she's just there wasting her money on herself,
0: yes,
3: then how would you even think about a second baby?
0: Mm-hmm.
3: It is we men nowadays who don't want other babies, because we've seen the women cannot handle your generation, cannot keep the generation going.
0: Okay.
3: So you'd rather just say, no, no, no, no, you're not the one. You're not the one, because, yes, by chance we had a baby, but that does not count as having 10 more, especially with you.
0: So
3: personally, I've said no.
0: So if you had another woman, you'd have another baby?
3: Yes. Right now, if I had another one and who ticks all the boxes, I would have even more babies.
0: Okay.
3: But not the one I am with right now.
0: Sao, sao. Thank you.
3: Cheers, man.
0: All right, cheers. Yeah? That's a very interesting angle. That even men do not want to have babies, and they are blaming the kind of women that are there.
2: That's a very good topic for tomorrow.
0: Very good. Yes. What is wrong with our ladies today that you don't want to have babies with them, gentlemen? But anyway, have the final word. Hit me up on 0711-046-105. That's my number. Ladies, I want you this morning to explain to men why you don't want to have another child. More children. And gentlemen, have you asked your wife to have a child and she said no? Did she tell you why? Talk to me.
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13: ODM party leader Oburu Oginga has urged critics of the Social Health Fund to look past the political noise, noting that UHC is a transformative necessity for the country. Speaking at State House, Oburu commended President William Ruto for successfully implementing health reforms that previous administrations had attempted but failed to achieve.
14: There is too much democracy. There should be some little benevolent dictatorship so that some things can move. More than 30 million Kenyans have registered for sure. Being bold and sometimes unpopular is not bad.
13: TVET institutions are implementing modularized curricula that allow students to complete competency units in 3 to 6 months to provide market-specific training. Speaking during the release of the 2026-2027 placement results, Education Cabinet Secretary Julius Ogamba explained that this flexible approach enables trainees to quickly acquire essential skills, graduate, and join the workforce with open option to return later to continue their specialized studies.
15: 28,246 have been placed to KMTC, 765 Kenya Utalii College, and 875 in secondary TTC programs.
13: More than 8,500 students who qualified for degree programs opted to enroll in TVET institutions in the 2026-2027 placement cycle. Education Cabinet Secretary Julius Ogamba noted that this trend demonstrates a shift in student preference, as many qualified trainees are choosing the focused competency-based paths offered by technical and vocational training institutions over traditional degree programs.
15: We are placed students to the Kenya Utalii College. This adds to the list of other specialized institutions which COOPS places students, including the Kenya Medical Training College and the Morendat Institute of Oil and Gas Polytechnic.
13: A murder suspect who confessed to killing his elder brother has been ordered to undergo a mental examination at the Moi Teaching and Referral Hospital before his case proceeds at an Eldoret High Court. Albert Kiprop appeared before the High Court yesterday, where he admitted to the murder charge relating to the death of his brother Daniel Ngetich. Kiprop shocked the court when he openly confessed to killing Ngetich using a sharp object during an incident reported to have occurred at Chelelemtio village in Moi Bend sub-county of Uasin Gishu County last month. The Kenya Environmental Health Practitioners Health and Public Union has issued the Kakamega County Government with a 3-day ultimatum to send a recognition argument or face industrial action. Secretary General Brown Ashero Lali says the union has met all legal requirements for recognition and warned that failure to send the agreement within the deadline will trigger a strike.
5: Bwana Barasa, we are telling you we are not happy in Kakamega here. Futa huyo muta niwa county attorney because he doesn't love workers. If you have somebody who does not love workers, he doesn't love labor issues, huyo muta asaidi kwa kwa pelo ya serikali.
13: Bars operating within 300 meters of school in Meru County will be closed as the county government steps up enforcement of alcohol regulations. Meru County Alcoholic Drinks Control Board CEO Gitonga Kubu says the directive is aimed at protecting learners and ensuring liquor outlets comply with the law. He has urged parents, education stakeholders and members of the public to report any establishments operating illegally so that action can be taken. Now you're up to date on Classic 105. I'm Mark Gitao.
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0: Thursday on Mike and Kingangi in the morning. I hope you're doing well. This is your home for good times and great hits. We've got music galore coming your way in this hour. I've got Saudi Soul, I've got Kelani, and so much more. I want you to stay right here for that, and of course a lot more. And also, just to remind you that insurance is there to protect you when life takes unexpected turns. So do you have insurance today? Whether it's an accident, an illness, a fire, or another unforeseen event, insurance can help reduce the financial burden, giving you that support you need when you need it the most. So instead of facing those unexpected costs on your own, you can have the peace of mind that comes with having financial safety net. And before you purchase any insurance policy, always take time to read and understand terms and conditions so you know exactly what's covered, eh? And to learn more about insurance products in Kenya, I want you to visit ira.go.ke. Kumbuka, this message is brought to you by the Insurance Regulatory Authority, IRA, Bima Bora Kwa Taifa. In the meantime, though, I want to take your final thoughts on our morning conversation. And we are talking about women who have said, I'm not having any more kids. I've decided two is enough. One is enough. And by the way, I don't blame you, ladies. I don't blame you at all. If that's what you've chosen, ah, my God, kudos to you. More power to you. Because out here, there's a lot of men who want their women to keep giving birth to child after child in this economy. Surely. Some men also disappear on their women after they get pregnant. Surely. Ladies are left always holding the bag. Yeah? When it comes to children. Always. Most of the time. And not only that, do you know how painful it is to give birth to a child, gentlemen? Surely. So when you expect her to have 5, 6, 7, 8 babies, hauna huruma, umwambie, I understand why. These two we have, we can love these two with everything we have. It's economically viable. So that means it's going to cost you less to raise those kids. The woman can feel, at least I've closed this chapter, and she can focus on those kids. You as a man, your responsibilities are not as many. So why more kids? So this morning, ladies, I want you to explain to gentlemen why you don't want to have more children. Kindly. Because it's time that we all finally understand.
1: The ladies, you give them a baby.
0: Your life is messed. Hello, good morning.
2: Good morning.
0: Hello, good morning.
3: Good morning. How are you?
0: I'm very well, my dear. How are you?
3: I'm good.
0: Talk to me.
3: Now, why is it that you're asking we should have more babies? Mtoto mmoja wawili is enough.
0: Mwalimu is the one who is saying that you guys should have more babies. Me, I'm wondering why.
4: What's the issue? Do you have any medical condition? What is the issue?
3: No. Mtoto mmoja, you give the child the best in life. That one just has to fatter your siblings, you nisaidie school fees, nisaidie nini. Such that other siblings wako wakiona unawapigia simu wanadhani tu unawaombaomba kila saa hata si salamu.
0: Kweli.
4: So sasa uko na ngapi?
3: Mimi niko na wawili.
4: A boy and a girl?
3: Two girls.
4: Na umesimamishia hapo?
3: Nimesimamishia hapo.
0: Good!
3: Pia
0: tusiangushe
3: mwili sana. You need to look
4: sexy
3: bad.
0: Exactly.
4: Mwili tanyoroka wewe. What is your husband saying?
3: He's okay with it.
0: Ah, good man.
4: Abana.
0: Yeah.
4: He's not.
3: He's okay with it.
4: He's not.
3: Ulimwekia. The good thing is we've spaced them.
4: Moja ko?
3: In between wako na 7 years difference.
4: So the last one is how old?
3: The last one is 3 years.
4: Ah, perfect. Sasa, you know, unaona sasa, between now and next year, ongeza kengine. Na uende gym.
3: Hapana.
4: Imagine, hiyo tu, ongeza alafu uende gym, unarudi tena, direct.
0: My dear, don't go follow that advice. That's very bad advice.
4: You will regain that body, I'm telling you.
3: I look so good.
4: I can imagine.
3: I'm too easy to I have kids. Sasa siwezi taka kuharibu. I just
0: thank you.
3: Get more money niende for those, you know, sculpting things. I look sexy kabisa.
0: Yes, good woman. Keep it up. Yes.
3: You know, women are flowers. If they wither, you look outside.
0: Yes.
4: So you want to maintain your figure, your shape.
0: I love it. You have made me happy this morning. Thank you very much. Eh?
3: All right.
0: Hello, good morning.
4: Me.
5: Na, the Bible says, go ye and fill the world.
0: Yeah?
4: And multiply.
5: I could plan a condition. Go ye and fill the world.
4: Exactly.
5: Wewe unafunga. 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
4: Ndio president, number 4 ndio president. Ama 5.
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5: I'm very good weekend my brother.
0: You too.
4: Let's go back to that lady anasema anataka ku maintain hiyo shape yake.
0: Yes.
4: Hiyo curve by hivyo. 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
0: No.
4: If you have a good body, you have a good body, period.
0: There is
4: where is our watoto.
0: Everyone has a good body and there's a person who loves that body just the way it is. Yeah?
4: Utaiachwa because at women. Kuna mwanaume anaweza kuacha wanaangalia watoto wanasema this is the mother of my children.
0: Yeah.
4: Bas.
0: And a mother should look like a mother.
4: A mother should look like a mother. Munaingia hivi kwa kanisa munajaza form.
0: Hey.
4: Hii ni familia ya King'ang'i.
0: Hey.
4: You know?
0: Aya.
4: If you miss one Sunday wanasema kuna watu hawako na ni familia yako.
0: Kanisa imepungua.
4: Yeah.
0: Offering za hii kufika.
4: Of course. Vichwa. 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
0: Nairobi Chapel Lavington.
4: Wanajua hiyo bench. 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
0: Wakihesabu offering wanajua King'ang'i yako kuja na family.
4: Wana recognize. Ostrich.

0: On Classic 105, your station for good times and great hits. Oh, very, very good morning to you. Welcome to a Throwback Thursday on Mike and Kingangi in the morning. I've got Salty Soul coming up with Nyashinsky Short and Sweet. Kilani's After Hours is also on the way. Well, karibu sana, and thank you for choosing Classic 105 for your entertainment this morning. Here's the thing. Do you know that digs of yours, your home? Your home is more than just a place that you sleep in. Eh? It's one of your biggest investments that you're ever going to make. Eh? And that's why it's important to protect it with the right domestic insurance package, because it can help safeguard your home against unexpected risks, things like fire, floods and lightning. Kwanza floods. Remember those scenes we used to see on TV when it would rain heavily in Nairobi? You wake up in the morning, see your whole house is underwater. Guy, those problems can be things that you need assistance in. And it can also cover your household contents, personal belongings, domestic workers, and even visitors while they are on your premises. Now, because when you've worked so hard to build that home, it just makes sense to protect what matters most. So go ahead and get yourself some domestic insurance. And before purchasing that insurance policy, take time to read and understand the terms and conditions. 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This message is brought to you by the Insurance Regulatory Authority. And this morning, I want to give you a chance to walk away with a 5,000 Kenya shilling insurance premium of your choosing, for a policy of your choosing. Why don't you give me a call and let me know what it is that you would love to protect, to insure, if you are given the chance, eh? Hit me up, 0711-046-105. That's my number. Be a winner this morning with the Insurance Regulatory Authority.
1: 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Did you hear this?
0: 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They bring us this hour's Kasheshe. Did you hear this?
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2: 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I'm a voters wa Ulkalau.
0: Why Ulkalau?
2: Ulkalau.
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2: Ulkalau?
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2: Hata ndio unashindwa iko wapi? 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
0: Where is Ulkalau, by the way?
2: That's a very good question.
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15: Nyeri Governor Mutahi Kahiga has urged the State Department for Livestock Development to work with counties and exporters to upgrade slaughterhouses to meet international export standards. Speaking at the Kenya Meat Conference in Nyeri, Kahiga noted that only 7 out of 1,000 facilities nationwide meet international export standards. He said upgrading them will enhance key meat export capacity and improve incomes for livestock farmers.
16: Kenya remains remarkably a meat deficit country. We are committed to working with the State Department of Livestock Development and the Kenya Meat Livestock Exporters Council to support the upgrading of slaughter facilities.
15: Dubai has intensified efforts to grow visitor numbers from Kenya by engaging local travel industry players at a tourism trade roadshow in Nairobi. The event brought together more than 130 travel agents, tour operators, and airlines. Dubai officials said Africa accounted for about 897,000 visitors to the Emirate in 2025, with Kenya remaining a key source market. They cited air connectivity and closer economic ties as drivers of future tourism growth.
17: Kenya market is an important market for Dubai, supported by a growing appetite for outbound travel that we have observed, and a long-standing trade and people-to-people ties with the UAE. The closeness and relativity of the Kenya market to the area in Dubai, which makes it accessible.
15: That's the business news. I'm Gloria Musimbi.
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0: Benjamin, who sadly went their separate ways, but we still love them. Salty Soul, teaming up with Nyashinsky, Short and Sweet, playing on Classic 105. Good times and great hits. A very good morning to you and Karibu Sana to a Throwback Thursday on Mike and Kingangi in the morning. Mr. Bernard Arab Kirui, by the way, good morning to you. I hope you're doing well. Philip J. Matheka Wamboni, habari ukambani. I hope kila kitu iko shwari kabisa. In the meantime, we are talking about your insurance. Here's something you probably did not know, but now you'll finally know, that insurance can be as little as 40 shillings a day. Yeah, it's called micro insurance, and it's designed to be affordable and gives you that simple way to protect the things that matter the most. So whether it's your household items, your business stock, valuable assets, that cover is tailored for your needs. 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Kumbuka, this message is brought to you by the Insurance Regulatory Authority, IRA, Bima Bora Kwa Taifa. In the meantime, though, I want to hook up one lucky winner with a 5,000 shilling insurance premium for a policy of their choosing. Sawa. So how about you let me know this morning, what is it you would like to insure if you were given the chance?
1: Yes, good morning, Mr. Mike.
0: Good morning.
1: Yes, mimi ningependa sana kuchukua the livestock insurance.
0: Livestock insurance. Hebu nieleze kwa nini?
1: Mimi nakonga na ng'ombe, mbuzi na kondoo.
0: Ehe.
1: Just in case of any diseases, kitu yote illness, the protected biashara yangu.
0: That is very true. And in Kenya, livestock insurance is available, right? What you need to be doing is go ahead and check out ira.go.ke and get more information about livestock insurance. Okay?
1: Okay.
0: Alafu na ukumbuke kwamba before you take up the insurance, make sure you read the terms and conditions before you take up that policy.
1: Okay, yes.
0: Sounds fine. In the meantime, what I'm going to do is I'm going to hook you up with a 5,000 Kenya shilling insurance premium towards a policy of your choosing.
1: Thank you so much, Mr. Mike.

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0: Kasheshe. Did you hear this?
2: No.
1: Yes.
2: Kuna jamaa ametoka Busia jana.
1: Uh-huh.
2: Ame faint River Road.
1: Mm.
2: Kuna jamaa alimnyang'anya package yake ilikuwa na kuku mbili, please.
1: What?
0: Because every story has a fun, wacky side. 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
1: Adi ilikuwa na kuku mbili.
2: Hizi akipuliziwa.
1: At the drama's man from Busia traveling to Nairobi faints at River Road after losing his package that had two chickens.
2: Mm.
1: Guy, you mean it too? It's very serious. Chicken.
2: His only all earthly possession imeenda. Ama ni zawadi alikuwa ameleta.
1: Guy.
2: You know the drama that happens in Machakos. Watch hapo hivyo. Na badhe kama ulichukua hiyo kuku hiyo mzee urudishieni bana. 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
1: Uh-huh.
2: Unaenda kupana gari za Machakos. 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Have you been there?
1: I can't remember last time I was at Machakos Airport.
2: Eh?
1: I can't remember.
2: Ay.
1: I was a child.
2: Oh, you are a child. Eh?
1: The last time I was there, I was a child.
2: The drama that happens hapo.
1: Hakiyao. 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
2: Kwanza wakati wa Christmas, mzigo inaekwa hivyo, bibi anaekwa huko, mtoto anaekwa hivyo, na nyinyi wote. 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
1: We
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0: Kasheshe. Chanuka. Be in the know with Maina and Kingungi in the morning. 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
15: Manchester United have agreed a £50 million deal with Chelsea for their Brazilian midfielder Andre Santos. The deal has progressed quickly in the past few hours after United made their interest known over the weekend. United will pay an initial £48 million for Santos with an additional £2 million on achievable add-ons. Chelsea have also negotiated a 10% sell-on clause. Santos has been cleared for a medical with fellow countryman Ederson, also scheduled to have one before completing his £35 million move from Atalanta. Meanwhile, Newcastle captain has told

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1: The Ministry of Health has raised concern over persistent blood shortage that is putting thousands of patients at risk. Health experts say that mothers experiencing postmortem hemorrhage, cancer patients and accidents victims are among those most affected. The ministry is introducing technology to enable donation of specific blood components, including plasma and white blood cells, to improve treatment.
2: You don't need to have a patient in the hospital for you to donate blood. Let's always go and donate blood. What I can say, men can always donate 3-4 times in after every 3 months, and women can always donate 3 times in a year.
1: 80 more Kenyans fleeing xenophobic attacks in South Africa arrived in the country last night as more African nationals continue to leave the country amid rising violence. The returnees were welcomed by officers from the State Department of Diaspora Affairs, who conducted debriefing sessions and provided psychological support before reuniting them with their families. The evacuees included minors, priority cases and other vulnerable persons. Housing Principal Secretary Charles Singer has urged Kenyans to ignore what he termed as misinformation surrounding the affordable housing program and pursue their dream of home ownership. Speaking on the housing program, Singer accused critics of politicizing the initiative and misleading the public. He assured Kenyans that the constitution protects property rights and that no change of government can invalidate legally acquired affordable housing units.
3: That are lying and telling our people, don't buy those houses at Lumumba, because when we form government, we shall take those houses away. Ashindwe kabisa. That is nonsense. Let me tell you something. The right to property is one of the rights that is protected in the Constitution of Kenya.
1: Raising a child in Kenya is becoming increasingly expensive as families grapple with higher food, education, healthcare and housing costs. According to the Kenya National Bureau of Statistics, inflation continues to affect household spending, while parents say school-related expenses remain a major burden. Financial experts advise families to budget carefully and prioritize savings as the rising cost of living places a greater pressure on household finances. The High Court in Nairobi has issued orders restraining National Assembly Speaker Moses Wetangula and Senate Speaker Mason Kingi from engaging in partisan politics while in office. Justice David Mburu issued the orders following a constitutional petition filed by Vocal Africa. The civil society organization argues that by actively participating in political campaigns, the two leaders have violated constitutional provisions governing the conduct and the neutrality expected to holders of such offices. Now you're up to date on Classic 105. I'm Mark Gitao.
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This hour, we play five of your favorite hits back to back. 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

0: Steve Andrews with Here and Now on Classic 105, the good times and a great hit. Imelda, but you're a very good morning to you. Now, I know some of you are probably wondering, since Imelda, what on earth does Alice Kimanzi Swambie have in common with Luther Vandross Here Now? Now, I'm going to give you a little clue. Now, those are the kind of songs you almost always hear in a place where love is being celebrated. Yes, think about it, because that is all I'm going to say for now. And if you think you have the connection, give me a call at 0711046105 or send in your answer on our social media at Classic105 at Imelda Mutia. Make sure to include the hashtag Imelda on Classic. But you know what? I promise, these next songs are going to make today's Classic Connection a whole lot easier.
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1: Good morning, Evans. How are you?
2: I'm fine, thank you. Welcome to the weekend.
1: Yes, it is just one day to go.
2: Yeah.
1: Harusi
2: tunayo hatuna.
1: Tunayo, utatuitia yako ama?
2: Nakwambia ngoma za harusi ndio mtachezea leo.
1: E, nimeamua nyinyi wenye mko single, I'm preparing you psychologically.
2: Sawa.
1: Thank you so much, my dear.
2: We have a homework for the weekend to tashuta.
1: And I see Michael on our ex. Good morning to you. You're saying wedding jams was the classic connection for today. Sylvie Paloma, good morning to you. Nasema baby making music. Jamani, Sylvie. Eric Yusichi, good morning to you. I see Naibay, Kipsang, Amos. I got a call from Jack and Lois as well. You guys got it right. And that was the connection for today. Wedding songs. Every single hit I play today is one you very likely have had at a wedding, so I had to show some love to all couples who've, you know, already tied the knot. Singles playlist, yeah, Rusi Eco, very ready. You already know what you need to play when that day comes. You know, chances are, whether you want to get married or not, you've probably had this song somewhere else at someone's wedding. And there's a song I had to include, by the way, A Whole New World by Peter Bryson and Regina Bell, because growing up, I watched this wedding show that used to happen every Saturdays, if I'm not wrong, at around noon to lunch hour. And somehow, when I was watching that song took me back to those days, because that show had me dreaming about love and happily ever afters. But, you know, I couldn't wait to get married when watching, you know, other people getting married. But right now, jamani, life teaches you so many lessons. Not that I don't want to get married, but it's something that I'm not thinking about. But big thank you to everyone who called in, sent in the text, played along to the Classic Connection today. Of course, I love seeing how quickly you guys get the answers. Now, I'm going to keep the great hits coming up with this hit by Usher, My Boo. We'll be playing right after Money Long and Mariah Carey's Made For Me.
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0: timeless classic that never gets old. Decades later, it still sounds just as good as the first time you had it right here waiting. And that's why it's right here on Classic 105. Good times and great hits. I mean, Melda, with you. Now, before I hand you over to the news, let me ask you something. Do you actually use foot bridges when crossing the road? Or are you one of those people who mnaangalianga footbridge unajiambia hii ni mbali sana, then you decide to dash across 6 lanes of traffic? Are you that kind of person? And it is not just footbridges. At a zebra crossing, a pedestrian crossing, I don't know why Kenyans seem to have a love-hate relationship with footbridges and pedestrian crossing. We're going to talk about that in the next hour. For now, here is Mark Gitau with the news.
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5: Treasury Cabinet Secretary John Mbadi has appointed 6 members of the Board of the National Infrastructure Fund, marking a key step in the operationalization of the newly established fund. According to the Gazette notice, the 6 members are James Moria, Fahima Early, Christopher Maranga, Latoya Ouna, Lawrence Kibet, and Mohamed Abdirahman. The fund was established to provide a sustainable source of financing for large-scale infrastructure projects without relying heavily on borrowing. Heavy campaign spending remains common as many voters are influenced by politicians who dish out money during elections. Political analyst Oscar Bonio says impractical IEBC campaign finance regulations and low voter awareness continue to fuel the culture.
6: People should vote based on the capacity of candidates, the ability to follow through their campaign manifestos, and for those who are sitting, just to audit what they have done. They're not basically on money.
5: Former CS Eliduwalo's decision to run for president has sparked claims that the move could be aimed at boosting President William Ruto's support in the Luo Nyanza region. Political analyst Oscar Bonio says Owalo's failure to explain why Kenyans should replace his former boss raises questions about the sincerity of his presidential bid after launching the PPP party and declaring his candidature.
6: Yeah, he should come out and say, well, I've been to that house. This man is doing it wrongly. He cannot, and I want to replace him. I want to do it this way. When you want to oppose your boss, you tell us what he's doing wrongly, then we'll believe you. This is part of a political ploy.
5: Kenya has launched an ambitious reform agenda to transform its foreign service into a more agile, accountable, and results-driven institution. Unveiled by Foreign Affairs Principal Secretary Korir Sing'oei during a strategic leadership retreat, the roadmap prioritizes economic diplomacy, institutional renewal, and digital transformation for the 2026-2027 financial year. Sing'oei said the service must adapt to shifting geopolitical realities while delivering tangible benefits to Kenyans. Delays in the delivery of government-issued textbooks are threatening learning in marginalized regions. Education expert Galgal Osar says learners without textbooks struggle with syllabus coverage, assignments, and the demands of the competency-based education curriculum. He notes that families in remote areas often cannot afford to buy supplementary textbooks or access online learning materials, urging the government to ensure suppliers deliver books directly to schools on time to guarantee equal access to education.
7: My appeal to the government is to ensure at least the teachers distribute the books in time. rest of institutions are complaining about is they dump the book at second place within the town and they are told to come for it, which is not right.
5: 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I'm Mark Gitao.
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0: Right, it is 11 o'clock. Welcome to another hour on Classic 105. Now, I feel like Kenyans have a very complicated relationship with road safety. We're going to get into that in this hour. Right now, sing along to

0: mornings. 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
0: all the great hits that still mean so much to you. 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

0: Myself, Beyonce with Love on Top, right here on Classic 105. Good times and great hits. And I want to ask you an honest question in this hour. I want you to tell me if you actually use foot bridges whenever you're crossing the road. If there's one nearby, of course. And if you do not use them, why? Because lately I've been seeing so many videos online of Kenyans urging fellow Kenyans to use foot bridges, and I completely understand why. You know, on my way to work today, and honestly, almost every day, I see people crossing right underneath a perfectly good footbridge. They'll always, you know, choose to run across the road than use a footbridge. And I'm talking about this busy road here, Waiyaki Way, the one that is just right outside. Waiyaki Way, utaona wengine ni Mombasa Road, Thika Road, mtu anakimbia kwa barabara. And the bridge is literally right there. I don't know why, for some reason, the road is always the better option. And I'm not going to pretend that I'm innocent. No, I wouldn't do that, because I used to be one of those people. There's a footbridge hapo, lakini I'll choose to run on the road. There's actually a footbridge not far from our office, and I would completely ignore it. Na excuse yangu ilikuwa, hizi stairs za footbridge ni mingi. And you know, once you're up there, it always feels like you're walking all the way to another country before you finally get down. I just tell myself, vuka barabara, it's quicker than the footbridge. But you know what? The funniest part is I'd end up standing there for hours. Okay, not hours really, but for so many minutes, just waiting for every single lane to clear. Ninangoja barabara ikuwe clear. Nisione matatu, nisione gari, nisione boda boda. And by the time I finally crossed, I had actually spent more time than I would, you know, I would have spent climbing the footbridge in the first place. So these days I stopped, honestly. You will never find myself just crossing the barabara aimlessly. If there's a footbridge, I'll use the footbridge. But it seems like Kenyans, we have a hate, love-hate relationship with footbridges. Wait, but call me, or you can send in a message on our X and tell me, or Facebook, and tell me if you use footbridge. Or wewe ni team, wacha nikimbia kwa barabara. Let me know as I play you this hit by Justin Bieber and Beanie Blanco, Lonely, on Classic 105.
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0: through Dizzy Yark. Imelda Mateo is my name, and her fans have been talking after she recently appeared at an awards event looking noticeably slimmer. And social media being social media, everyone turned into, you know, a nutritionist, personal trainers. Everybody had an opinion about her weight. People saying she's lost too much weight. She doesn't look like the Brandy they know. And it got me thinking, can we all agree that commenting on someone's weight is one of those things you should be very careful about? Please don't be that person who always ukipatana na mtu, the first thing you say, aya, na umenona, na umekonda, kwani ukuli squeezy. Please don't be that person. Unless I bring it up, please do not comment on how I look, especially when it comes to my weight, whether I've gained weight, whether I've lost weight. The only thing I want you to tell me is, Imelda, you look nice today, period. That is all I want to hear from you. Coming up in just a bit, I've got John Legend is going to be serenading you with Used to Love You right after. Now, because it is a Thursday, we're taking it back to some timeless classics. Bryan Adams, Please Forgive Me is next.
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0: playing this afternoon on Classic 45, good times and the great hits of Imelda Butio. And I love this hour so much because I get to come up with a dilemma and you get to pick a side. And, you know, we've all picked partners before, myself included. And whether we want to admit it or not, there are certain things we look for. But then there are certain things, you know, life makes us settle for. And for today's dilemma, I want you to tell me, if you were to go for someone between these two, you have to pick one between these two, what would you go for? Is it someone who you are physically attracted to? You know, someone who looks nice, they've got the physical features you'd want in someone. Or are you settling in a relationship with someone who you are attracted to emotionally? You know, they might not be the most beautiful of person in a room, but, you know, the way they talk, what they say, just makes you attracted to them. You have to sacrifice one when choosing a partner. What are you going for? Is it someone who is incredibly attractive, or someone who is not exactly your physical type, but your souls just click? What are you choosing? Classic 105, hello.
1: Imelda, good afternoon.
0: Good afternoon to you.
1: Connections to watch your Bluetooth. Nowadays, at the physical first.
0: Wait, so you'd rather have someone who you are physically attracted to?
1: You see, the rules of attractions are very simple. Mm-hmm.

0: women especially, mm-hmm. it starts with a physical attraction. Then through physical, you get to know mental, you get to know spiritual, you get to know all these other things. So men first get attracted to the physical attraction. You want a woman who, when you walk into a space with them, everyone is like, wow, mm-hmm. that's your wife.
1: Uh-huh.
0: You know? Yeah, because that's what people see first.
1: Yeah.
0: People will not hear a speech, people will not see her degrees, people will not see her achievements. They will see the physical appearance first.
1: Okay.
0: And sometimes, or rather, most of the time, mm-hmm. that is what men look at.
1: Okay.
0: Because through her, you also see how your kids will look like.
1: Oh, nice. Ata unaonanga kids before anything else.
0: Yes. You see how your daughter will look like.
1: Uh-huh.
0: You
1: okay.
0: see how your son will look like. From there, you get to learn more other things.
1: Okay.
0: So for men, yeah, mm-hmm. it's first physical before you can think about anything else.
1: Hello?
2: About the dilemma today,
1: mm-hmm.
2: I'm going for emotional attraction.
1: Emotional first?
2: Yes.
1: Why?
2: Because there's a way you meet someone who can feel good around and be happy.
1: Mm-hmm.
2: And kama ni urembo na nyati, hiyo kitu kitamua, tutaongeza.
1: Hizo mtaongeza baadaye, later in life.
2: Hizo tunaweza ndio asifiko na ama hizo tunaweza tengeneza. Nifanyi somebody can make you feel good and happy with someone special, someone can feel good.
1: It's not easy.
2: Yeah.
1: Okay, sawa. Thank you so much. And I'm seeing on our socials, Nimunene unasema, I would rather be with someone I'm emotionally attracted to. Emotional compatibility brings on a comprehensive inner attachment. That means I am seen, I am understood at inner depths. Physical appearances, they change, they diminish. Him willi ni tope la takataka. And what my eyes physically love today doesn't necessarily mean it's what I'm going to love to see tomorrow. Thank you so much, Nimunene, for that. Eric Ole Sagano unasema, I go with emotional attraction. Shira Maina, you're saying you want to go with physical attraction and you want men who look nice and all that. What about you? You can send in your answer on our socials at Classic 105 at Imelda Mutio. Are you going for, if you were to pick one, of course, you'll always look for someone who this and that, but if you had to pick one of those two, are you going for someone who looks nice, they meet your my type kind of person, someone who you're physically attracted to, you like what you see in them, or are you going for someone who you're emotionally attracted to? And today I'm going to give you my take. Personally, I'm choosing looks. And I want you to hear me out, because for me, attraction is where it all starts. Eh? I'd like to, you know, like what I see. Because honestly, I don't know how we're going to get to date number two if I am not attracted to you when I see you. You know, there's a saying that goes, beauty is in the eye of the beholder. So what I find attractive might not completely be what you find attractive. But in my opinion, personally, for me, I'd go with what I look. I don't think I'll be emotionally attracted to you if I don't like what I see. I want, when I sleep, nikifungua macho, I like what I'm waking up next to. What about you? Let me know as I play you this hit. Nandi Nino Geshe coming up next.
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It isn't in my blood. 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

0: and Credit Hill Sons are the way I are on Classic 105, Good Times and Great Hits. I'm Imelda Butio. Now, I want to talk to my guys, my people from Kakamega. I need your attention. Eh? If you'd already requested leave from work, maybe you cancelled your plans or even started counting down to tomorrow, that is the 10th of July, where Radio Africa Roadshow was going to come that way. Do not panic. I want you to reschedule. Yes, I want you to press the reschedule button, because we have moved the Radio Africa Roadshow. It has moved from tomorrow to the 30th of July. And please do not start thinking that the fan has been cancelled. No, it hasn't. It has just been postponed. We're still bringing the music. We're still bringing the energy, the giveaways, the great offers, and all the excitement you've been waiting for. So what I want you to do, or rather what I need you to do right now, is update your family WhatsApp group and be your neighbor. Call that cousin of yours and tell them that the Radio Africa Roadshow is going to be making its way to Kakamega on the 30th of July. And trust me, it's going to be worth the wait.
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2: The IEBC has warned that it could postpone or even cancel the Olkalo by-election if violence and voter intimidation persist. Chairperson Erastus Ethekon says the commission will not proceed with the poll unless the environment guarantees voters can exercise their constitutional rights freely. He warned candidates found breaching the electoral code risk disqualification.
3: If we find that the environment is not conducive enough for us to conclude the by-election in Olkalo, we'll be left with no choice other than to take the most unfortunate and drastic step of postponing the elections in Olkalo.
2: National Assembly Deputy Speaker Gladys Shule has expressed concern over the growing influence of social media on children, warning that it is undermining critical thinking and learning as they are no longer reading to harness knowledge. Shule revealed that many young people are increasingly relying on content from social media platforms instead of conducting independent research.
4: That is the part that we are worried about, because it's taken over our children's brains and their thinking. They are no longer reading to harness knowledge, but they'll just see what somebody else has posted on TikTok.
2: Council of Governors ASOL Committee Chair Natif Jama is calling for increased funding for Kenya's livestock and meat sector to boost competitiveness. Speaking at the meat conference in Nyeri, Jama said the sector has for decades been underfunded despite sustaining ASOL economies. Citing Botswana and Namibia, he called for investment in modern abattoirs, quality assurance, traceability, road infrastructure and efficient export systems to strengthen market access locally and globally. Parents worried about financing university education have been encouraged to remain hopeful. Psychologist Rachel Kiaritha advises them to consider more affordable courses for their children instead of giving up, saying help from well-wishers may still be available. Now you're up to date on Classic 105. I'm Gloria Musimbi.
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0: All right. Welcome to 2 o'clock. It is the final hour of the show. With me, Imelda Butio. And of course, I've lined up some absolutely great hits for you. And I want to be telling you which artists will be performing at the FIFA World Cup final halftime show. We'll find out together if your favorite has made it to the list. So stick around.

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0: Justin Bieber reminding you to love yourself this afternoon on Classic 105. Good times and great hits. Imelda with you. And now that we've had from Justin Bieber, I have to tell you this. He's been announced as one of the artists who are going to be performing at the FIFA World Cup final halftime show. Yes. And if you're wondering what that means, I want you to think about Super Bowl. For the very first time ever, the FIFA World Cup final will pause at halftime for a major live music performance featuring some of the biggest stars on the planet. It is something football has never done before. And, Justin Bieber will be performing alongside other great musicians. We'll have Burna Boy on the lineup, Madonna, Shakira, BTS, and Coldplay. You know, I believe it is safe to say that the 2026 FIFA World Cup is not playing around. Now that Madonna is going to be on the lineup, by the way, I want us to hear from her so that you can know what to expect on the FIFA World Cup halftime show. Like a Virgin is going to be playing next. But first, if your idea of the perfect Saturday is good music, great company, and unforgettable vibes, then I want you to clear your schedule because the Agave Affair is happening on this Saturday, 25th July at KICC. Now, you can expect premium agave experiences. 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So, get your ticket right now. They're going for 1500 Kenyan shillings for individual tickets. 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

0: It's the guy for my Shayla. It's Tyrese with I Like Them Girls on Classic 105. You're home for good times and great hits. Brenda Barth here on mic, and Brenda flying solo for right about now. And it's all about the throwbacks on this show because it is a Thursday. So how about some Red Sun with Julie on the way? Wale, Major Lazer, Wizkid, Dua Lipa with My Love. Then some Leon Thomas. Not necessarily a throwback, but he's an old soul. So I like that old feeling his music comes with. Oh, also a random PSA. Just a gentle reminder that it's a terrible idea to have kids just because somebody is asking you for one. This goes to everybody, men and women, especially when the person demanding those things, i.e. relatives, right, will not be enjoined in the financial responsibility. It's like when your child asks you for a puppy and you know full well that they're not going to contribute at all to the entire life of this puppy when it comes to finances, and they'll get bored of it like a couple of days later. Exactly. And for the men that say, I'll put a baby in you, that's a threat. And ladies, it should be treated as such. It is a universal warning of a deadbeat presence in your midst. Such statements, I honestly don't know who decided that you should be able to say those things publicly. But that's your PSA for today. But as you do all of that, instead of thinking about all these things before the baby, before the whatnot, or even just after, you want a home, right? At the end of the day, I think we all want something that we can call ours. And owning your home should never feel out of reach. 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

Yeah, bring them out, bring them out. Hard to hear, too many girls in the house, hey. 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I know, she got it all, but got nothing to hold. 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
1: I ain't tryna be your
0: all the great hits that still mean so much to you. With the great hits of today you love. 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

Oh, listen, Leon Thomas is probably one of the most exciting new entrants into the R&B game, and you need to pay attention to him. So there he is with Mud on Classic 105, your home for good times and great hits. On to things World Cup right about now. Hey, I do not want to be a police officer in Paris tonight, because what is not... Well, the second the game between France and Morocco starts happening, and already hooliganism in Paris has been rampant, the police are going to be working overtime. The police horses are going to be working overtime. It's going to be insane. But one hell of a game that we're going to be looking forward to. And speaking about games, by the way, something weird is happening this World Cup, because they're going to do something called a halftime show for the final. 11 full minutes where they're squeezing in all these artists. Justin Bieber, Madonna, Shakira, K-pop ensemble BTS as well. Burna Boy, Gustavo Dudamel, the PS22 chorus featuring Coldplay, and the Sesame Street Muppets are all set to appear during the 11-minute set that supports the FIFA Global Citizen Education Fund, which is nice. But that's so... Since when did you interrupt a full football game just to perform in the middle? In the middle? You know... It's fine. You know, when in Rome, I guess, is all I have to say to one of those. Like, if you're in Paris, you probably shouldn't show your business against hooligans. However, if you happen to be in the 254, then what you need to do is to make sure that you are covered as well. So listen, in your life, things change, right? For the better, for the worse. But that doesn't always mean that losing your life insurance benefits is going to happen. So if you've paid your life insurance premiums for at least 3 years and can no longer continue payments, your policy may qualify for paid up value, which allows reduced cover without additional premiums. 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

That's Solora alongside 112. It's All Cried Out. You know this one oh so well. And that's playing for you on your Good Times and Great Hit Station. This is Classic 105. Brenda Barth here. I've got Keith Sweat with Nobody in a Few. After that,

Sam Smith with Stay With Me. We're going to be in our feelings up until the end of the hour. But if you happen to still be on your feelings on the 25th of July, come, I tell you where we're going to go. Because we need to celebrate, not commiserate on that day, because it'll be World Tequila Day. And it deserves a proper celebration. And now, on Saturday, the 25th of July, we're transforming the KICC to host the Agave Affair, Nairobi's first premium tequila experience. 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I hope wherever it is that you are, you have some sort of a fake microphone.

0: Sam Smith coming through with that powerful single. It's called Stay With Me, wrapping up our number one right here on your Good Times and Great Hit Station on Mike and Brenda. Brenda about flying solo. Our number two is loading for the show. And once we enter the 4 p.m. hour, of course, it's time to sing for your request. And I thought, let's make it a little bit interesting today. It is interesting, but now let's add a little bit of spice and flavor. I'll tell you exactly what I mean as we round the corner after the news break. And then Uganda, you know, there's always something happening in Uganda. And right now, the judiciary is having a small problem. And it has everything to do with colonial things that they inherited, that even Kenya inherited. And I have a couple of questions from our learned brothers and sisters about whether or not it is time to abandon those things. And for those who do not want to abandon, why, pray tell, are you hanging on to the colonizers' nonsense? Details on these, plus, of course, more stories and more great hits coming up in the next hour. All you have to do is keep it here.
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2: Kajiado Governor Joseph Olelenku has blamed delayed disbursements from the National Treasury for the county's rising pending bills and a 1.5 billion shillings in unpaid obligations. Speaking during the tabling of the county budget, Lenku said the late release of funds disrupted salary payments, government operations and development projects, forcing some expenditures into the new financial year. He called for timely treasury disbursements to improve service delivery and financial planning. Lawyer Ndegwa Njiru has been released after an intended obstruction charge failed to proceed in court. Prosecutors confirmed the Office of the Director of Public Prosecutions had not approved any charges against him. Njiru had been arrested of an alleged obstruction offense, but through his lawyers Nelson Harvey, Kibe Mungai and Vincent Lempa maintained that the charge had not been sanctioned by the ODPP. The rising cost of living is making it harder for children in marginalized communities to access quality education. Education expert Galgalo Sar says many families cannot afford supplementary learning materials, leaving learners even more disadvantaged when government textbooks are delayed.
3: Education is important for every learner. We, those are the marginalized region, will not access those textbooks. It's denying them. They are right now even to the basic education. Always, they will remain at the poor level because they are not getting the necessary basic education.
2: Kenya has launched a 10-year strategy to maximize benefits from the Kenya-EU Economic Partnership Agreement, EPA. According to the statement from Trade Ministry, this comprehensive roadmap aims to empower local farmers, manufacturers and businesses to fully utilize duty-free, quota-free access to European markets. The initiative seeks to boost Kenyan exports, drive sustainable economic growth and foster job creation nationwide by targeting key areas like trade standards and customs facilitation. 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I'm Gloria Musimbi.
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2: Jorge Jesus has been officially appointed as the new head coach of the Portugal national team. Jesus has invited former defensive stalwart and national team legend Pepe to join his technical bench as an assistant manager. The former Al Nassr manager has agreed to a four-year contract, taking over from Robert following the team's elimination of the 2026 FIFA World Cup by Spain. It remains unclear if he'll maintain Ronaldo in his squad. Elsewhere, the Mexican Football Federation has officially appointed Rafael Márquez as the new head coach of the Mexico national team. The legendary Mexican captain takes over following Javier Aguirre's departure and will lead the project toward the 2030 FIFA World Cup. Márquez's appointment is part of the 2030 sporting project, a long-term plan after the 2026 World Cup came to an end. Co-host Mexico were eliminated by England in the round of 16. That's your sport on Classic 105. I'm Gloria Musimbi.
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0: All right, so Simple, your request is loading in just a couple of moments right here on the show, and I want to play a little game today since it's a throwback Thursday. So let me see if I can guess what generation you're from depending on the TBT that you request today. Yeah, there will definitely be singing involved, so you need to warm up your vocals, but I'll let you know when the starter pistol goes for Simple, your request. For now, you can try out your vocal range on Usher's Superstar. That's next right here on Mike and Brenda.

the year 2001, back when, you know, they used to have those bobs, and there were weaves then, not wigs, and they used to have the two highlights. So it was like a brownish bob, and then it used to have the blonde highlights. That was very popular back in the 01. And that Sunshine Anderson with Heard It All Before. If you're wondering where this lady went, because this was about her only hit, she's still sort of active in the music industry. She performs at festivals across the country, but her primary work now is as a radio host. Yeah, if you don't use it, you lose it. And that's an update on Sunshine Anderson. For now, I want you to think real hard about a throwback track that you want to hear, right? It's Thursday, so it can be as old as you want. It's fine. And what you do is you call me on 0711-046-105. Tell me your good name. Tell me the song that you want to hear, and then you sing me a snippet. Now, at the end of it, based off of the song that you have chosen to request, I will try and guess which generation you're from, and then you tell me if I'm right or wrong. Sawa. Okay. Again, that number is 0711-046-105. The lines are open for Sing For Your Request right here on Classic 105. 5.

0: Elani with Cuckoo. Somebody feels that way today, and it's okay. That's exactly how love is supposed to make you feel, a little crazy. And that brings us, of course, even closer to the door for Sim for your request. It's coming through in just a couple of moments. Lakini, before we get to all of that, I just want you to remember that breakfast can be super. It can be fun, by the way. 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
1: Good evening. Isn't it even early for evening? Evening in Hansa 5.
2: This is Melvin calling from Ranga.
1: Uh-huh.
2: I would like to request for a song.
1: Please do.
2: By Westlife.
1: Mm-hmm.
2: Us Against the World.
1: Okay, go for it.
2: Let me start singing, yeah?
1: Okay.
2: You and I, we've been at it so long, but still got the strongest fight. You and I, we still know how to talk, know how to walk that way. Sometimes I feel like I'm one of them that needs me. The sound of your voice, baby, that's what saves me. When we're together, I feel so invisible. Cause it's us against the world, you and me against the world. If you're listening to these words, know that we can be strong. I don't ever see the day that I won't catch you when you fall. Cause it's us against the world tonight.
1: Hi, Atosha Gary, that is enough.

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1: Anne from Pika.
2: I want a resolution.
1: Okay, go ahead.
2: Did you click on the wrong side? I'm touching the black side. It was contagious. What's the latest? Think your heart. Don't bite your tongue.
1: It's okay. That's good enough for me, Usijali.
2: Yeah.
1: All right, I'm going to cue that for you immediately, okay?
2: Okay, thank you.
1: All right, you're welcome. Yeah, I'm pretty sure that's a millennial. So that is exactly what's going to be happening. Aaliyah's resolution is coming up next here on Classic.

0: Resolution playing for you on Classic 105, your home for good times and great hits. And of course, that wraps up your Sing For Your Request for right now in just a couple of moments. I know I said I was going to talk about Ugandan judiciary system, but we can talk about that later. I've just remembered something that I saw, and it has everything to do with Jonasi and Co. And it's a question that I have, because quite honestly, in my big age, there are some things I'm refusing, not even refusing, I'm unable to understand. So perhaps you can explain it to me like I'm five, because I genuinely want to know how this whole polygamy thing works. I have a specific question. Lakini kabla tufike hapo, I want to let you know, of course, that Kakamega, please know that the Radio Africa Roadshow is headed your way. That's on the 31st of July, 2026. We're taking the vibes all the way to Western Kenya. Great music can be expected, exciting giveaways, live entertainment, and plenty of surprises as the Radio Jumbo crew takes over your neighborhood. Exactly. It's your chance to connect, celebrate, and experience that unbeatable Mtaa spirit that only Radio Jumbo can bring. You're talking Boosie, Lion, Masawe, Akina Gidi, and Ghost. Yeah, all of them going to be on the ground. So save the date. We'll see you in Kakamega. That's the 31st of July, 2026.
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So 0711 046 105. Somebody needs to mansplain this polygamy thing to me and why apparently cheating isn't involved in polygamy. For now though, let's enjoy Teddy Swims and

0: I'm very real. Thank you for asking. Teddy Swims and Gibeon with Are You Even Real? Right here on Classic 105, your home for good times and great hits. Moving on with even more of the songs that you absolutely love. But Kwanzaa, I asked a question about polygamy, right? Now, I don't have an issue, in essence, with polygamy. Do what you want, right? But I do have some questions about the procedures and rules and regulations of polygamy. My only one that hasn't been answered satisfactorily is when you have your wife, your first wife, right? And you're thinking, okay, it's time to add a second wife, right? It's not like there's just some barrel you pick second wives out of, right? You've got to go out there, have conversations, go on dates. I don't know what, whatever it is that you do. And it'll happen with several women before you finally settle on the second wife, right? But now that auditioning process, isn't it considered adultery? In which case, how exactly do you navigate
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3: 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System decided we must talk about it another time. 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But first, in the headlines coming up at the top of the hour, endorsements in Kenya Kwanza race and cartels in the transport sector. 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

0: vocals for Chris Brown's tour when they were at Sujuin Witch Town alongside, I think it was Tank, can't remember. Let Me Love You, playing for you on Classic 105, your home for good times and great hits. And before we get into whether or not polygamy has factions of cheating within it that have been somewhat justified, I want you to know that your home, regardless of how many people live in it, is one of your biggest investments. And a domestic insurance package can protect your house against risks such as fire, floods, and lightning. Now, if you also cover household contents, personal belongings, domestic workers, and visitors within your premises, then you're good to go. So protect what matters most with the right cover. But before purchasing any policy, please read and understand the terms and conditions, what you're covered for and what you're not. 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This message is brought to you by the Insurance Regulatory Authority, Bima Bora Kwa Taifa. All right, so now I ask you a simple question. In the process of recruitment of wife number two in a polygamous situation, there must be a lot of auditioning. That auditioning process, does it constitute cheating? And I ask you to simply call me on 0711-046-105 because maybe there's something I'm missing. Classic 105, hello.
1: Hello, Brenda.
0: Hi.
1: How are you?
0: I'm blessed. How are you?
1: I'm fine, thank you.
0: Who am I speaking to?
1: You're speaking to Evans.
0: Yes, Evans.
1: So you're talking about the polygamy.
0: Yeah.
1: I think there's something those old people knew that we don't know.
0: Uh-huh.
1: They could just keep two wives in the house, more than two wives in the house, and they could not help one another.
0: That's not what I'm asking. Me, I'm asking, before you even get the second wife, the auditioning process for the second wife, isn't that cheating on your first wife?
1: It's not cheating until you are caught.
0: Okay.
1: Yeah.
0: You see, I knew there was no good reason. Of course, it's cheating.
1: It's the same way ladies have men for salon, men for credit, men for house.
0: Well, it depends. Not married ones.
1: Yeah, so basically, maybe I think they're just keeping it on. We are all players until the time you get caught.
0: Fair enough. Thank you, Evans.
1: You're welcome, I think.
0: Honest take, you see, even he doesn't have a good reason. Nobody in my entire lifetime has been able to answer that question in the ability to defer from me. So I'm just saying. All I know and all I think is that polygamy has always been known and cannot coincide with the liberation, heck, emancipation of women. Because if we're talking about equality and equity for both, then polyandry should also be common. I mean, a husband's job is very hectic. Men out there that are married, can you imagine? You have to pay attention to your wife. Then you have the pressure of everyday bills, that. Wouldn't it be so much nicer to be part of a collective where you have assistance in taking care of one wife and the kids, and you're like four husbands? But in true fashion, I've said that, and there are men who have already started protesting. Calm down, Papa. Not everything is for everyone. But if you want to be living in your soft boy era, you might want to have to consider it. Right, coming through after the news break, of course, we're going to get into your happy hour trivia right here on Classic.
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5: Prime Cabinet Secretary Musalia Mudavadi says that the Kenya Kwanza Coalition will select all their 2027 candidates through a competitive and democratic process rather than political endorsements. Speaking in Trans Nzoia, Mudavadi emphasized that the coalition remains committed to internal democracy and transparent leadership selection.
6: The field is open. Wote wana umaarufu mbalimbali, wajitetee kwa mwananchi. Wakishamaliza kujitetea, tutakuwa na process ya kidemokrasia kwa sababu hapo ndio tutapata ushindi.
5: Former Kiminini MP Chris Wamalwa has urged the National Assembly Speaker to dissolve Ford Kenya and join the ruling UDA ahead of next year's general election. Speaking at Sikendu Secondary School in Kiminini, Wamalwa said the move would consolidate key support for President William Ruto and prevent divisions in contests for other elective seats. Matatu Owners Association Chair Albert Karakacha has urged national and county governments to dismantle what he calls cartels posing as vehicle owners at transport termini. Karakacha insists that only logbook holders be recognized as legitimate investors. His remarks follow 3 days of disruption at the Machakos main bus station, where escalating tensions between rival Matatu SACCOs have forced vehicle withdrawals and left passengers stranded.
7: We are urging the government to be consulting with the owners of the vehicle and everybody who is an owner must have a logbook. We are not going to entertain cartels.
5: The government has stepped up efforts to expand access to affordable health care through SHA. Public Health Principal Secretary Mary Mudhoni today launched the Belgut NGCDF SHA support program in Kericho County, which will enroll 700 vulnerable residents into the scheme. She said partnerships with leaders and the private sector are key to achieving UHC. Kenyans have been urged to ignore propaganda from government critics and register with the Social Health Authority. Speaking at Sikendu Secondary School in Trans Nzoia County, Uasin Gishu Senator Jackson Mandago said some leaders are misleading the public about the scheme, yet they can access the best healthcare services in the world. He emphasized that SHA offers access to quality healthcare and warned that failure to enroll could leave individuals and families vulnerable to illness. Kenya has launched a 10-year strategy to maximize benefits from the Kenya-EU Economic Partnership Agreement. According to a statement from the Trade Ministry, this comprehensive roadmap aims to empower local farmers, manufacturers, and businesses to fully utilize duty-free, quota-free access to European markets. The initiative seeks to boost Kenyan exports, drive sustainable economic growth, and foster job creation nationwide by targeting key areas like trade standards and customs facilitation. Now you're up to date on Classic 105. I'm Gloria Musimbi.
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5: Harambee Starlets captain Mwanahalima Adam says they are well prepared for the WAFCON and their target is the semifinals. The experienced star who played a big role in the qualifiers believes the pushing forward of the tournament from March to July gave them more time for preparations and gauging themselves in different tournaments. Starlets who are camping at Kasarani will battle host Morocco, Senegal and Algeria in Pool A.
8: Kusema la ukweli good alikuwa na reason kwa nini alitoa ile time akaleta hii time. So sisi kama team tuko ready. Hatukuwa tumefeel as in ati tumefeel vibaya juu tournament imetolewa. Morali iko sawa, wachezaji wako ready. Wacha tuende Morocco, tutapambana.
5: Kenya Police have completed the signing of Burkina Faso defender Christophe Ouattara from Rahimo FC. Ouattara was part of Burkina Faso's chant squad where he featured alongside Kenya Police teammate Yves Kuitamia. Meanwhile, Nairobi United have secured the signing of midfielder Brian Musa from Police FC, as goalkeeper Kevin Oduor seals a one-season loan move to the opposite side. The law enforcers have also been linked with Ugandan international Khalid Aucho. That's your sport on Classic 105. I'm Gloria Musimbi.
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9: 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And I'm taking you to the movies, and it's all about music in movies. 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All of that coming through after we get through some Wyclef Jean. It's Two Wrongs Don't Make a Right here on Classic.

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1: 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Speaking of unforgettable memories, by the way, there is always a link between music and what happens on the silver screen. So this week, the theme for the Happy Hour Trivia has been fairly simple. What I'm going to do is I'm going to play you a song that has been made famous by, and it could have been popular anyway, but it was featured in a very famous movie. I want you to tell me the name of that movie. And because it's Thursday, I figured I'm going to play an old song for a movie that is actually quite old. Now, if you were a fan of this movie, this is immediately going to resonate for you. And it doesn't matter what age you are, because this movie has been done a couple of times. And this is the song that I want you to identify. This is a song. It's called Danger Zone by Kenny Loggins. And it goes a little bit like this.

0: All right, that's enough. I told you it's called Danger Zone by Kenny Loggins. You tell me the movie that that song was made famous by. And you can call me and tell me if you're correct, then you'll be the smartest in the room. My number is 0711-046-105. You've got exactly 3 minutes to do it. And outside of that, we'll see what happens.
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1: 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Speaking of fun days, we're about to get into this one. Your Happy Hour Trivia TBT edition is all about identifying a movie from a song. Now, the song that I want you to listen to right now is called Danger Zone by Kenny Loggins. It goes a little something like this.

0: There we go. That's enough. So the Danger Zone, also famous, made famous by, you know, ad libs and whatever from a series called Archer. If you know, you know. But me, I'm talking about the movie that made this song popular. All you have to do is call me on 0711-046-105 and tell me the name of the movie correctly, and you will be the smartest in the room. Classic 105. Hello.
1: Hello, Brenda.
0: Hi.
1: This is Ivan.
0: Yes, my dear.
1: I want to try that song from the movie.
0: Mm-hmm.
1: I guess it's Top Gun by Tom Cruise.
0: Yes, it is Top Gun. Congratulations. You are the smartest in the room. Well done.
1: Yeah?
0: Yeah. It's an old movie, but somebody had to get it, and I'm glad it's you.
1: Yeah, thank you.
0: All right, then. You, thank you for playing, and have a fantastic evening, okay?
1: Thank you.
0: And Sasa, you know there's the latest Top Gun that came out. I think it's called Maverick at this point. Tom Cruise is still in it, but it's like the later on story of the Top Guns at that time. In fact, I think I'm going to rewatch Top Gun. That was one hell of a movie. All right, so that's it for Sing for Your Request. We're wrapping that up. Not Sing for Your Request. Wow. Happy Hour Trivia. And we're wrapping that up for today, of course. One more stab at the theme of the week tomorrow. But for now, we dive into some more great hits. I've got Ashanti with Rock With You, Adele with Easy On Me, plus more fantastic hits on a TBT right here on Classic.
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2: 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Bima Bora Kwa Taifa. Fun conversations and music from yesterday and today. All about good times. 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

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All the great hits that still mean so much to you. With the great hits of today you love. 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Good times and great hits.

Adele, who has said she's taking a hiatus from music because she just wants to focus on being rich and her son. And you know what? Me too, sis. I'm missing the rich part, but yeah, we're getting there soon. And that's on Mike and Brenda on Classic 105. Fabulous and Tamia with So Into You comes up next. But I did promise you a story about our learned friends in the judiciary in Uganda. So their version of the LSK, right? Has said and instructed the members of that society that they should stop doing all these colonial things that people do in court. For example, bowing at judges and things like that and calling them your worship, suji, your lordship, suji, whatever. They're like, it's, first of all, it's undignifying. And you have to, it brings people to a point that it's such undignified behavior. On an individual level, we can just address you as Your Honor or Mr. So-and-so or Judge so-and-so and so on and so forth. That's good enough and it's still respectful. And the judges have come back and said, absolutely not. In fact, you will bow lower because there will be decorum in our court and you will give us the due respect. And that is how you know power has got into people's heads when they make statements like that. It doesn't actually matter what they call you, judge. At the end of the day, you're the judge. Right? And so long as everybody keeps it cute and respectful, then we should be able to move on. I'm just glad, and I hope that I'm right, our lawyers stopped having to wear those powdered wigs to court. Because, yuck, first of all, they are white, they are powdered, obviously not meant for Africans. Why in the heck did we ever import and keep that thing? It should have been the first thing to go out. But anyway, I'm not the one who writes the rules. If you go and check the constitution, there's a lot of colonial things that sit in there anywho, so there's a long way to go. But now though, let's just swim along with more great hits right here on Classic.

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0: said it before and I'll say it again. Sometimes of 75-year-old Bonnie Tyler, right? Now, she's a Welsh icon, a one-of-a-kind star, and she brought us hits like Total Eclipse of the Heart and Holding Out for a Hero. 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

0: Richie's Forever bringing us almost to the end of the show. I still have Donald Jones, Ibra Harmonize, Blinky Bill, and Lisa Odoo coming through in a few. The next time you hear from me, I'm going to be signing out. So let's enjoy as many hits as possible right here on Classic.
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0: Bella signing me out of the show for today. Kesho is a feel-good Friday. I'll be joined by DJ Andre from 6 to 7 p.m. and that's going to be entirely up to him what happens in that hour. As for me, myself and I'm about to sashay into the traffic, but until Kesho, beloved, please take care of yourselves and each other. Stick around for mine and Kingangi Reloaded. That's coming through in a few, and Dr. Love, of course, is going to be holding you down later in the wee hours of the night. But until those moments come, just keep it Classic 105.
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0: Presented by Gloria Musimbi.
2: Interior Cabinet Secretary Kipchumba Murkomen says the only lasting solution to insecurity in the North Rift is the removal of illegal firearms from civilians. Speaking in Samburu County, CS Murkomen said the government will intensify its disarmament exercise to recover illicit weapons. He urged residents to support the operation, saying it is key to restoring peace and protecting lives.
3: Itaisha wakati bunduki itatoka kwa mkono ya mwananchi. Kama wananchi bado wanajitegemea kujilinda wenyewe, hiyo sio nchi yenye serikali iko na uwezo, hiyo ni nchi imepotea.
2: Education Cabinet Secretary Julius Ogamba has warned that students found culpable in Monday's confrontation with teachers at Nyabisase Secondary School in Kisii County will face legal action. He said a team is on the ground gathering evidence on the incident, adding that appropriate measures will be taken once investigations are complete and facts fully established.
4: There is a team that is already on the ground collecting the data and collecting the evidence that will be able to update you on the action that is being taken. But action will be taken against those students.
2: The Senate Public Accounts Committee has directed Inspector General Douglas Kanja to arrest and present Isiolo Governor Abdi Guyo before it on the July 20th after he repeatedly failed to honor summons. Chairperson Moses Kajwang issued the order after Guyo snubbed the committee's fifth invite today. The governor previously fined 500,000 shillings is required to answer audit queries for the 2019-2020 and 2020-2021 financial years.
5: We hereby direct the Inspector General of Police to produce the governor of Isiolo to the Senate on Monday, the 20th of July.
2: Kenya Union of Clinical Officers has issued a 14-day strike notice accusing the government of failing to implement agreements contained in the return-to-work formula that was signed in January 2026. The union says unresolved grievances have persisted despite repeated engagements with the government. It is demanding full implementation of the agreement within the notice period, warning that clinical officers nationwide will withdraw their services if their concerns are not addressed. Parents' failure to curb their children's misuse of technology, often viewed as a sign of modernity, has been blamed for growing parenting challenges. Sociologist Kennedy Ongaro says drug abuse and unequal family responsibilities, where men shoulder most of the financial burden, are also contributing to the problem.
6: Men have resorted into drug abuse, and therefore, parenting has become a major issue. Now, that is why most men have got serious mental issues, issues of depression.
2: 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I'm Gloria Musimbi.
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0: That's a very good question.
1: Very good question.
0: Lakini nimetoka Alkalau.

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0: You know where me I come from, eh? 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Mm-hmm. Mm-hmm. I know kwenu mlikuwa wangapi watoto wangapi?
1: Tuko tuko wengi sana wakifika 10. Unasema ni neema, ni neema.
0: But there's a growing culture that's happening in Kenya. Mm-hmm. We are not having many children anymore like we used to back in the day, babu zako, baba zako. And a lot of people are saying, ladies, that you're refusing to add more children. In fact, a lot of ladies are so content with having just one child.
1: Imagine.
0: Just one. Imagine. And anafungi hapo.
1: Na, we unawaelewa, eh?
0: Yeah?
1: You understand
0: me,
1: why?
0: I know. It's, I know.
1: You understand
0: why they're coming from? I know why they are saying one baby.
1: Why? Because mimi siwaelewi.
0: Yeah?
1: Hmm?
0: Ni ukora ya wanaume.
1: Hai.
0: Zalia mutu hapa mutoto, mutoto, achungi mtoto. Ni ukora.
1: You know, as long as you don't have medical condition, you know, umepata one child, you know, it's a beautiful daughter. 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All right, so now anafaa afanye aje?
0: Be content with that one child.
1: Ah, bana, bana, bana. 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
0: wanaja
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0: eh
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1: 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You cannot be having one daughter, one son, na you umemaliza Jaden hapana
0: no
1: hapana na mzee amesema atangangana.
0: Who's going to take care of those
1: watoto
0: children?
1: Watoto ukuja squeeze na hata na Thamos. 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Wameanza kuja na Thamos.
0: Wanakuja na Thamos. Who's going to take care of those children?
1: Did you hear Deputy President former nani Gachagua akisema his biggest regret ni kuwa na watoto wawili. Akona two amazing sons.
0: Good for you Gachagua.
1: Yeah.
0: Good for you.
1: Lakini sahi ana wish.
0: No.
1: Ah.
0: Look at what how well he's done for himself in his life.
1: No, he's done well, but now at time unakujaga unaangalia hivi unasema.
0: Some men out here, you've got hundreds of babies and you've planted all over Nairobi that you're not taking care of. And you, who is taking care of those children?
1: What are now our resources are rashashas and stray bullets. We are talking about hapa umelete bibi.
0: Yes.
1: Eh? Okay. Mm-hmm. Amekupatia katoto kamoja. Yeah. Alafu anasema hapana hataki. It's not a medical condition.
0: Ladies.
1: Anangangana unongeza kingine kamoja. Alafu anasema basi na hapo ndio nimemalizia na nimefunga.
0: Ladies, today I want you to educate these men.
1: So huyu anafaa afanye aje?
0: Ladies, educate these men. Because me, I know a lot of women don't want to have another baby because of the character development that she was given by that man. Even if they are married, huyo mwanaume anampea character development and she has decided never ever.
1: Character itakuwa huko forever, Mike. Eh? Mm-hmm. Okay, lakini, you know, na hii mambo ya kuogopa uchumi, hatuna pesa, hatuna
0: no
1: pesa.
0: Money. Ladies, I want you to educate the men. Tell them exactly why you have decided after baby number one, zero.
1: Even single ladies, when are you planning to add another one?
0: No, what for?
1: Hi.
0: After baby number two, you told this man I'm not having another. Please educate them. Because for some reason, mwalimu here is clueless. He doesn't understand why.
1: Watch hata hivyo, Mike. Do you know I've realized? Naika wezekana mi naeza pata mtoto every year. Because every time.
0: What do you mean?
1: Hiyo miaka miezi tisa. 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My dears.
0: Oh, my
1: every
0: word.
1: Time, every time.
0: Pesa tu inafunga.
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0: Ah, tosha. Yeah. Have you asked your wife for another child and she's refused? Eh? What reason did she give you?
1: And single ladies, when are you adding another one? Kamoja.
0: What are you adding for?
1: Kamoja.
0: Ndiyo mumuache hapo wangangane peke yake. You let that woman just struggle by herself.
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0: and near West Pokot. 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
1: Honey's West Pokot.
0: Yeah, there's a lady and nileteaga. 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
1: uonge. 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
1: Biashara, yeah, anything, by the way, Kenya... 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
0: Juu nimefanya biashara mbili tatu from
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1: Yes.
0: So niseme sasa nitaanza King'ang'i honey. 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
0: ikuwe approved.
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1: yes,
0: na kuna transport involved.
1: Exactly.
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1: Congratulations.
0: Inafikaga mahali,
1: yes,
0: unainua mikono.
1: That's very true.
0: Eh?
1: I totally agree.

0: It's 7:31.
1: Why is the Star Kenya's biggest newspaper? Because the Star circulates 100,000 copies. And why is the Star Kenya's boldest newspaper? Because the Star

0: today there is a game and a half, and I don't know tutaiona aje. Iko 11 p.m.
1: It's at 11 p.m. I'll watch it.
0: Morocco versus two African countries.
1: Mm-hmm.
0: Morocco versus France. Ni ukweli, lakini ukiangalia vizuri, hey. Ukiangalia na macho ya Kiafrika.
1: Yes.
0: Mike,
1: uh-huh.
0: Morocco uoni wa Afrika. Sasa hawa France wakaambiwa kila mtu arudi mahali nyanya yake yuko. 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Wangige.
1: That is true.
0: Eh?
1: Kila mtu akirudi kwa nyanya yake.
0: Eh.
1: Eh.
0: Hii timu ya France.
1: Ya France.
0: Pata baki mzungu mmoja.
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0: We're talking about ladies who've decided they are not adding any more children. And an increasing number of women today, after they have the first or even the second child, they are saying, you know what? No more kids for me. No matter what the husband says. And do you know, gentlemen, ladies are the ones who are going to decide how many kids you'll have, if you didn't know that. So why do you want to have more than one baby? By the way, Mwalimu, I didn't tell you this. Big shout out to my colleague and my co-host, Brenda Obath.
1: Yeah.
0: Brenda Obath, big shout out to you, man.
1: Mm-mm.
0: You know, Brenda said, for any man to convince her to have another baby, right?
1: Yes.
0: He'll have to bring 1,000 Ankole cows.
1: Kiao. Zile za Uganda.
0: Zile za Uganda.
1: Zina pembe kubwa.
0: Kiao. 1,000 Ankole cows. You'll have to buy her a house. And not just any kind of house, a proper house of her choosing.
1: Because already anaishi Rwanda.
0: And you'll have to put millions of dollars in her bank account.
1: Ha, kianani.
0: Good woman.
1: Neko na mu South Sudan, akuja nitafute. And you know South Sudanese pay that money.
0: That Ankole cow.
1: And that money.
0: Yeah.
1: They are the ones with that money.
0: Bitch, me, I support her. I support her fully and completely. Eh? So ladies, today I want you to explain to men why you don't want to add another child. Kindly.
1: Just one more.
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1: Anakushtua?
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0: It's very true.
1: Na anasaidia watoto?
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1: haukumpeleka children's court?
2: Nilipeleka na akakorrupt au lawyers.
0: Eh?
1: Akawa corrupt.
0: My dear, uziongeze.
2: Aliniambia I will buy the judge and he buy the lawyer as well. Sasa wewe ufanye vile unataka. 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
0: Kweli kabisa.
1: Yako ni complicated. Yeah,
0: no, it's not complicated. It's very, very simple. Eh? Very nice, very nice.
1: Only two.
2: Yeah.
0: Hmm.
2: I have only one brother and me. Na mimi niko na wawili, my brother has one, na ni hivyo yeye hata kwanza hataki siri ya watoto tena.
0: Eh? 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
0: 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We? Asante.
3: I'm a single mother.
0: Mm-hmm.
3: Na kukua single mother, it is not my wish.
0: Mm-hmm.
3: I got my first child.
0: Yes.
3: Mwenye alikuwa responsible kumwambia alikataa totally.
0: Aliruka.
3: Kwa tunaishi pamoja.
0: Mhm.
3: So later akakuja akakufa.
0: Ah, pole.
3: After 4 years nikakuja nikapata na nikakuwa na mtoto mwingine.
0: Mhm.
3: And after kumwambia the responsible person akaniambia
0: yes.
3: Nitoe, like aliniambia it is just an easy as bah.
0: Guy.
3: Yes, then tutakuja kupata mtoto mwingine.
0: Yes.
3: So nimekuja nikaona kwa hii maisha, once ushafikisha watoto wawili na una a stable marriage, there's no way ya kuendelea kuongezea, kujaza watoto because hii stress bado tu itabaki kwako.
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0: So you have two beautiful girls.
3: I have two cute boys, 9 years and 4 years.
1: Na baba zao hawajawahi wafikiria?
3: Hata kidogo, like I'm the one struggling with them alone, hata school fees, hata chakula, like nothing.
0: Yes.
3: Mimi ndio nabeba all the responsibility, hata phone call hakuna.
1: Simu hapigi?
3: Yes, hakuna.
0: Wow.
3: So unaona there's no need ya kuendelea kung'ang'ana, hakuna haja.
0: Yes, my dear, I totally understand you. So you, what I'll encourage you is tafadhali focus on your boys. Achana na kupeana ati so that you're going to get another baby. Stop that story.
3: Yes.
0: Yes.
3: Yeah. Thank you so much.
0: Okay, karibu sana.
1: Mike, maybe perhaps you need to ask, where do these men go? Unaacha two boys. Unaenda wapi? Unaenda kuanzia wapi?
0: Si uko kuiva. Si munaendanga huko ama kwani unafikiria tujui where you go? Mumeja hapa hivi kwa club za Kilimani hapa.
1: Then this guy will show up one day wakigraduate.
0: At your, trust me, some of us will leave.

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This is Dr. Love on the Classic Love Show on a relatively quiet Thursday night. I do hope your day was just as quiet, and as you lean back, take stock. Remember, I do have some lovely, lovely classic lovers coming up for you the entire night, and the platform, as always, is right here for you to express yourself, because we learn from you. Anima Gospel Choir will be coming up in a few minutes as we head on towards 9 p.m. Right now, it is this one with Bonnie Tyler. Bonnie Tyler passed away a couple of days ago. She was, I think, 76. An iconic rock voice from the 70s and 80s and even the 90s. It's a tribute to this beautiful lady, Bonnie Tyler. Total Eclipse of the Heart, playing right in the Classic Love Show with Dr. Love.

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1: But he called me tonight because he loves you very much.
0: Whether you're celebrating romance, healing from heartbreak, or just craving music that actually means something, Dr. Love has the soundtrack.
1: The song I'm going to play for you guys tonight is Michael Bolton, Said I Loved You But I Lied. How about that?
2: I like it.
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was trained, but that's a whole different story, and that starts from maybe if I was a kid. Anyway, I will have Anita Baker coming up in a few minutes. Right now, playing for my good friend Anita Evans, who thinks he can sing, is this one with Westlife. And I know he doesn't think he can sing. I know he just, it's just part of that journey in life. It is my love right in the Classic Love Show with Dr. Love.

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1: I gotta take a little time.

0: That is Mariah Carey with I Want to Know What Love Is, right here in Classic 105. A great question, by the way. Anyone really has the answer? Some people do, but they're very old, and they've discovered it at the end of it all. And it's not something that you can emulate because it's so subjective. Beautiful thought, though. I Want to Know What Love Is, right here in Classic 105. Mariah Carey. This is Dr. Love. It is beyond 10 p.m. We have crossed officially beyond 10 p.m. I do want to thank you so much for being part of us tonight. I do have a call waiting at the moment. Take a listen to this one. What may I do for you tonight?
1: Okay. You can play for me a song.
0: I will do just that for you. What song would you like?
1: Yeah, you can play for that. If you don't find it, you can play for me in Nairobi by Nikkei.
0: Nairobi?
1: Yeah, by Nikkei.
0: All right. What's your name?
1: My name is Alvin. Actually, I wanted to confirm if I improved my voice last week. I think 2 weeks ago, I used to call and used to say, you cannot get me.
0: Yeah, I remember your call, right?
1: Yeah. You used to tell me when you are the same.
0: I'm the same person.
1: Yeah, you used to tell me you used to sound the same as I used to sound those days, like 2 weeks ago.
0: Okay, well, I do. Is that a bad thing?
1: Yeah.
0: So it's a bad thing?
1: No, it's not a bad thing. It's just my sound was deep, so deep.
0: Oh, your voice.
1: You could not hear me well.
0: Yeah, it's every time I speak to somebody, I'm working on the board lowering volumes because I'm not sure whether people can hear me the same way I hear them.
1: Yeah.
0: Yeah, it's just what happens when your voice is very deep.
1: Yeah, I see.
0: Yeah, sometimes when I speak, things shake.
1: Yeah.
0: I'm not joking. The machine starts shaking and you have to... They actually ask me to, and I can't lower my voice, so I generally just don't speak anymore.
1: Yeah.
0: Yeah, I have a voice. In totality, if I speak the way I'm supposed to, your machines may not be able to handle the bass.
1: Yeah, I see that now.
0: Yeah, so even you have bass, and sometimes some machines will not handle your bass.
1: Oh, I get you now.
0: The cheaper the machine.
1: Yeah.
0: I'm not saying we have cheap machines over here, but you get my point, huh?
1: Yeah.
0: Alright.
1: But like, now today flight is going home, right?
0: Uh-huh.
1: What are your views?
0: As far as?
1: Flight is going home, right?
0: Friends.
1: Yeah, friends is going home. Malone is taking them home, right?
0: France lost to... I don't think France lost to Morocco yet. No way.
1: There's no way.
0: Okay, now, Morocco...
1: Yeah?
0: ...is not an African country, and they actually removed themselves...
1: No, it's an African country. Come on, Dr. Love. It's in Africa.
0: They refuse...
1: It's the same, they're not African.
0: Okay. Yeah? May I explain to you something? They asked formally to be removed from the African Union...
1: Uh-huh.
0: They want to apply to the European Union because they're right next to Spain, and they have that. They're actually connected to Spain. They have a land border with Spain.
1: Yeah, see, I know one can travel from, when you're in Morocco, you can see Spain, right?
0: Yeah, you can drive across to France, and and because of that fact, they think there should be a European Union country.
1: Yeah.
0: They've cut their ties with Africa, period.
1: Yeah. So that's why you don't support them at all?
0: I don't support them. I don't support Argentina.
1: Yeah.
0: But I will take Morocco over Argentina anytime.
1: Oh, yeah, for sure. Even myself, I hate Argentina so bad. Those people have been calling the FIFA for sure.
0: The Nazis of the world, and
1: that's what they're doing.
0: Newborn Nazis. We have a whole Nazi generation of people that are sprung up in the 2000s and they are spewing their hatred quietly through football.
1: Yeah, and the most people that who can be living as well there.
0: Paraguay, Uruguay, Chile. They just place Paraguay, Uruguay, Chile is where white people who committed crimes against humanity in Europe during World War II ran to hide.
1: Yeah.
0: So all their kids and all the Germans, you know, the Spanish and the you know them, the French.
1: Yeah.
0: Super racists all go there because it's where they live comfortably.
1: Yeah.
0: Yeah, so they're shit-ass countries. Anyway, that's just my opinion. Maybe you have a better opinion.
1: Yeah.
0: I hope you have a better opinion.
1: Okay, let's see today. What goes down.
0: Which team are you supporting, though?
1: I'm supporting Morocco, even though you're telling me they're not Africans. I also support
0: remember Senegal?
1: I love Africa so much.
0: Yeah, but I'm pro France.
1: Yeah.
0: I'm pro France because it's a fully African country.
1: Yeah.
0: Even though it's contrived, but I would rather not be pro Moroccan, and Moroccans would probably throw you into the sea if they saw you.
1: I see your point.
0: Yeah, they don't like us anyway.
1: Yeah, they don't like us. Actually, I remember last World Cup when they reached quarterfinals, they started saying we're not African.
0: Exactly. They don't believe. They're only Africans when it's convenient.
1: Yeah, they're only Africans when it's convenient.
0: So if you start from Somalia, Ethiopia, and you work your way to Eritrea, Egypt, you go to Libya, then you go to Tunisia, and then you go to Morocco and Algeria. Those are convenient Africans. The moment they don't have to be Africans, they'll tell you to shut the fuck up.
1: Yeah, sure, I see that.
0: Yeah, so they're not really Africans anyway. They don't think they are, and they want to be Arabs or something else.
1: Yeah, yeah.
0: The rest of us down here, we know we're not escaping anything.
1: Yeah.
0: We are fully African, and it's just going to be, we're the ones who are going to fight for Africa.
1: Yeah.
0: Yeah, at the end of the day, it's just Africans.
1: Yeah, we're just African, for sure.
0: Yeah, absolutely, sir.
1: Yeah.
0: Great conversation, though.
1: Okay, let's see what you put down today.
0: We should be having a beer right now and talking about it.
1: You said beer?
0: We should have a beer, a nice cold beer beverage.
1: I can get it in 3 minutes. So
0: I wish I could sit with you and have a drink and just talk about football like that, but it won't happen.
1: Yeah. Okay, Dr. Love.
0: You take care.
1: Let's see what goes down today.
0: Thank you for the conversation, sir.
1: Okay, thank you, sir. Don't forget to pray for me in Nairobi by next year.
0: Nairobi is coming up for you.
1: Okay, thank you.
0: Alvin thinks Morocco will win, and he's a supporter of Morocco, and that's fair, and there's nothing wrong with that. I do think Moroccans do not think they're Africans in the first place. They want to be part of the European Union. They've removed themselves from Africa completely. They hate us anyway. So why should we let them win? Why should we support them? But it doesn't change anything. You just like a team, and you like the team, and when you are pure, like Alvin is, you will support a team simply because you like their style of play. I will have Nairobi with Mayonde coming up in a few minutes as we get into this TPR. Now it is this one by Ben Soul, which is Nairobi again. I have 3 Nairobi songs coming up because I wasn't sure what Alvin asked for. But this one is starting up right now, right in the Classic Love Show with Doc.

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I just

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1: But he called me tonight because he loves you very much.
0: Whether you're celebrating romance, healing from heartbreak, or just craving music that actually means something, Dr. Love has the soundtrack.
1: The song I'm going to play for you guys tonight is Michael Bolton, Said I Loved You But I Lied. How about that?
2: I like it.
0: Classic Love with Dr. Love, where love lives forever.

0: That is Otile Brown and Jovial with Jeraha right here, Classic 105. This is Dr. Love on the Classic Love Show. We are quickly heading towards 11 p.m. I do have a call waiting at the moment with a good friend of the show. Take a listen to this one.
1: Yes, hello, how are you?
2: I'm good, how are you, Doctor?
0: Not so bad.
2: Okay.
0: Good to hear your voice. What may I do for you tonight?
2: Okay, Doctor, I want you to play me two songs.
0: You do that.
2: Well, the first song is by Bow Wow. You know this guy?
0: Yes, Bow Wow.
2: Exactly.
0: Which one by Bow Wow?
2: Let me hold you.
0: Look your hat.
2: Yeah.
0: See now, we don't do Bow Wow.
2: Oh, why, Doctor? Okay, well.
0: It's a hip hop song.
2: He's a great guy.
0: Yeah, but it's a classic station, and apparently Bow Wow is not a classic musician.
2: Oh, well, okay.
0: Maybe you have something else in mind.
2: Maybe I'll go with... do you have any song by Andre 3000?
0: No, I don't.
2: Okay.
0: I actually wanted... I'm going to revamp some songs on this show, but that's neither or there here tonight, so I'm so sorry about that.
2: Okay.
0: Yeah.
2: No problem, Doctor. And any by Johnny Braxton, there's a song called Please Something.
0: Tony Braxton.
2: Yeah.
0: And we have... nothing with Please, but I have about 20 Tony Braxton songs.
2: Okay, you can do Spanish guitar.
0: Sawa?
2: Yeah, Spanish guitar. And actually you do Nonini, so it will be like Tony Braxton Spanish guitar and Nonini Manzo Nairobi.
0: Absolutely. And
2: yeah.
0: Do they go to anyone for you tonight?
2: No, I'm just like listening to the song.
0: Okay.
2: Enjoy them. Yeah, Doctor.
0: Absolutely.
2: Yeah, okay, and I hope you're fine.
0: I'm doing very well. I spoke to Dennis. Dennis is traveling.
2: Yeah, actually, I had him. Actually, there is a story you wanted to give him, and you lost him.
0: Yeah, I know. Well, the story is about the OCS from KICC who is missing in action.
2: Oh.
0: Well, you haven't heard the story yet.
2: I have not heard the story. I've not been like online for a good time.
0: It's not on. It's not on what you would call. I don't know, like standard media, but apparently she threw her girlfriend off the sixth floor.
2: Well.
0: Killed her. And she's on the run.
2: Uh-huh.
0: Yeah, she's on the run.
2: Oh, that's crazy.
0: She's hiding out, and I'm trying to figure out how a cop, that whole process works out.
2: Oh, so now the OCS threw the girlfriend out, then now he's missing. Now that's the reason he's missing out.
0: Yeah, she took off. Like you're a fugitive, you're an entire OCS, and you become a fugitive.
2: Well, I guess actually the OCS will be back. I don't think there will be anything done to him.
0: It's a female.
2: Oh, female.
0: Yeah, she's a... It's two females.
2: Well, a female with a girlfriend.
0: What do you think? They got into a fight, and the same thing sometimes you think men do. I've figured out that very masculine, masculine females do the same things at the end of it all.
2: Exactly.
0: And I think we spend a lot of time excruciating men for behaving badly, but if you take a female and you decide, or she decides that she could be a man, they do the same things.
2: Exactly.
0: Yeah, it's just as violent and as disgusting. There's nothing special with you choosing a man or a woman based on, say, violence.
2: Exactly.
0: That's just my point. Just as much as you can get murdered by a guy, female does the same thing. And on top of that, it's an OCS.
2: God forbid.
0: There you go. And Dennis and I had this discussion about women of authority and how they don't necessarily, how would I put it, they're not conducive to making you feel better when you have been victimized. So if you're reporting something to a police station, the best thing for you to do is to find a male cop.
2: Exactly, not a female.
0: Not a female cop, ever.
2: Exactly.
0: And I'm not saying that because I'm saying that from experience.
2: Well, like you
0: personally, yeah, it's just easier for you to deal with a male cop because you can get straight to the point.
2: Exactly.
0: You don't have to deal with whatever issue she has with men or just the other things that people bring into situations when it's just about you being victimized and she being or he being the cop.
2: Yeah.
0: That's all.
2: Exactly, doctor.
0: All right. I'm so sorry to say that, but it's what it is.
2: I absolutely. You know, I was like, Dennis, the teacher, was like to maybe get us to hear some story and a capote, and I was like, well, if Dr. Love calls me, I'll ask it out.
0: Yeah, it's a discussion we've had before, just about the authority of certain women who start to feel that just because they have authority, it means that they don't have to pay attention to why they have the authority.
2: Exactly.
0: It's just exercising authority with abandon. Anyway, I hope they find her, and I hope I give the woman that was murdered, by the way, rest in peace. But you just discovered that just as much as a man can murder you, a female will do the same to you.
2: Absolutely.
0: Even more viciously. Hello?
2: Hello.
0: All right, let's get back to you. What song may I play for you once again?
2: Okay, it was Tony Braxton, Spanish Guitar.
0: All right.
2: And Nanini Manzo wa Nairobi.
0: All right.
2: And by the way, I've realized Sabul, our guy, has been missing. I've never heard him for a while.
0: Yeah, I spoke to him about 2 weeks ago, but he's generally sort of... But you know, he's... I think he works for... the discipline services?
2: Not really.
0: I'm not so sure, but I don't know.
2: Yeah, actually, maybe you judged him through, you know, you've never met him.
0: Yeah.
2: Yeah, actually, I've never met him, but at least I have his phone number, but now to maybe...
0: I think he's a cop.
2: I don't know if it's...
0: I think he's a cop, so he's got stuff to do.
2: Well, you know, maybe secretive, maybe he's a cop. I've never knew that.
0: Yeah, so I'm figuring that he has stuff to do and he's deployed somewhere.
2: Exactly. So you can play some Adilus. There's a song, actually, you know, I don't always listen to rumba. I don't know if it's even rumba. There's a song called Colonization.
0: It is rumba.
2: Yeah, actually, so there's a day you played and I added it to my playlist, and there's another song by, well, I don't know the name. But
0: now, here's the album you want to add to your playlist, and I'm going to start playing it sometime next couple of weeks. It's an album by the Bundu Boys called Pamberi.
2: I repeat the name?
0: Bundu Boys. With Panberi. Bundubwe is from Zimbabwe. Panberi is one particular album that I think is the greatest, one of the greatest guitar albums ever made. If you love guitar music, oh my goodness. There's a song called Tendamwari.
2: Okay, I'll go and listen.
0: Tendai Mwari. Yeah, you will, and I will play it. Once I get it set up on this board, you will be hearing it more often.
2: Yeah. Okay, Doctor, I've got you mixed up, so you'll just play any song that you pick and maybe which you've heard I've said.
0: All right.
2: Kuchanganisha-san.
0: I will do that for you.
2: Yeah, but my best album ever.
0: Yeah.
2: Is The Miseducation of Lauryn Hill. That album is the best, man.
0: I like it. I'm not so sure about her because she made it more so about her than the music.
2: Yeah?
0: Yeah, she became bigger than her music.
2: Yeah.
0: And I understand that because Michael Jackson and Prince are bigger than their music, but your music should always be ahead of you.
2: Exactly.
0: Your music should not define you. You define your music, well, and a lot of these people are letting their music define them.
2: Yeah.
0: And then you've made 10 albums, 100 songs, and those 100 songs are so all supposedly different, and they all define you.
2: Well.
0: Which is what happens when people listen to your music, but you should always define your music.
2: Exactly.
0: But then it doesn't happen that way.
2: Okay, Doctor.
0: All right, I'm opinionated, and that's just about it, nothing else.
2: Okay, you know, I've always, watched her. Actually, she was in the band of the Fugees with Pras and
0: yes.
2: Wyclef Jean. And,
0: yeah. And she was dating Wyclef Jean, and while she was doing...
2: Oh, she dated Wyclef Jean.
0: That was her boyfriend during the... That's why they broke up, because they... You know how it happens.
2: Well, you know, with Dr. Love, I get to know many things, and I really appreciate it. I never knew that.
0: They split up because of that tension. You know when you are in a group and two guys are screwing?
2: Yeah.
0: Two of the most important people of the group are screwing. The rest of you guys are watching them, and it doesn't work.
2: Yeah. Brass was always receiving the news from this side and this side.
0: Yeah. So there were two poles, so to speak.
2: Yeah.
0: With powerful interests, and one was Wyclef Jean, the other one was the lady. And it just didn't work, and that's why they broke up at the end of it all. That's why the group broke up, is because they were having a secret relationship.
2: Well, also now the band doesn't exist anymore, the Fugees.
0: Yeah, the band never existed because they were screwing.
2: Oh, okay.
0: Yeah, bottom line.
2: I'm learning.
0: Yeah, if you have a good thing going on, don't sleep with your partner.
2: Absolutely.
0: Yeah. Anyway, the songs are coming up for you, Wellington. Have a good night, huh?
2: Okay, Doctor. Have a good night and a good week.
0: No, Nini will be coming up in a few minutes. I play for my good friend Wellington right there, and I play for him as well. Is this one, Lauryn Hill, right in the classic option.

Lauren here with Doo-Wop right here, Classic 105. We have safely crossed beyond 11 p.m. We have more and more coming up for you. Thank you so much for being part of us tonight. We'll have Salty Soul coming up in a few minutes as we push along towards midnight right now. It is this one, the continuation of this sort of mini obsession we have with Lauryn Hill for a second. Just for a second. This is Killing Me Softly. I prefer the one, the original, but this one is also not so bad. Give her credit where it is due. It is played right in the Classic Love Show with one Dr. Love.

That was Joe, If I Was Your Man, Radio Classic 105. This is Dr. Love on the Classic Love Show. It is that time of night for me to pack it up and say goodnight to you. I unfortunately have to say goodnight. I do hope tomorrow, same time, same station, we shall join hands and do even better. As I'm leaving, I'm thinking about this one, an old school one, just a reminder that this is what is life in Kenya. It is a walk of life. We all know what it is. Enjoy it right here on the Classic. I'll show you the rest of your night and morning right here, Classic 105. This is Dr. Love saying goodnight, and thank you for everything.

holding hands, evening stroll together. Now that's love. And it's right here with Dr. Love on Classic Love.

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Good times and great hits. With Kenya's best variety of your favourite songs. 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

0: Let me hear you make a joyful noise unto the Lord. 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
1: Classic. 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